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2: 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Sounding good throughout the night with the biggest soothers. 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
2: The top stories this hour. Andy Burnham will kick off a national tour next week to ask the public about their lives. The Prime Minister will then spend the rest of August travelling the country as he unveils his 10-year plan. It's expected that he will announce a series of measures intended to help with bills. Broadcaster Lucy Beresford thinks it's unnecessary.
3: A £2 cap on bus fares is going to be extremely important for rural communities, but the majority of people live in urban conurbations and they want to know that their energy bills are going to come down. So I'm surprised that he thinks he's got to go out to the country to listen to all of this, because we can tell him this for free.
2: Temperatures are expected to hit the low 30s today as the UK enters the fifth expected heat wave of the year. Yellow heat health alerts have been issued for most of England until Tuesday. Graham Matthews, chair of the Hereford and District Anglers Association, says he's had to stop people fishing on the River Wye.
4: We've got a duty of care of our fish welfare. And if these waters are that low, they're automatically going to go to the fast part of the river. If we open this up to the anglers, once they've caught the fish and released it again, it will probably die because it's already stressed out. That's why we shut this river down.
2: Police are appealing for more victims of sex offender Simon Levy to come forward. The 40-year-old faces life in prison after he murdered two women and raped another while on bail for other sexual offences. A murder investigation has been launched after the death of 56-year-old Tony Jones during a fight in Gwent. Seven men, aged between 31 and 73, have been arrested. Bristol Airport says it's sorry for any inconvenience caused to passengers. The terminal's seen flight cancellations and delays since runway repairs were carried out on Friday night. Travellers are being urged to check the status of their journeys with their airlines. And Kelly Bright has announced she's leaving EastEnders after 13 years playing Linda Carter, saying it's the right time to go. Executive producer Ben Wadies promised an unmissable exit for Linda, calling her a classic EastEnders icon. From Sky News, I'm AJ Walsh.
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1: Chill. 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
2: Top stories this hour. Andy Burnham's team say he'll kick off a national tour this coming week to hear people's cost of living concerns. Officials say the Prime Minister will be in listening mode as he spends time getting out of Westminster. Political opponents have criticised the plan as breathtaking hypocrisy, but journalist Matthew Stadlin thinks it's exactly what he should be doing.
3: It is absolutely right that Andy Burnham does what he's good at, which is connecting with people, showing people that he gets it, something that Keir Starmer wasn't as good at.
2: We could see temperatures hit more than 30 degrees Celsius again today in parts of the UK. Yellow heat health alerts have been issued for most of England until Tuesday evening, with the fifth heat wave of the year in prospect. Detectives want more victims of serial sex offender Simon Levy to come forward. The 40-year-old murdered two women and raped a third while on bail for a series of crimes carried out on trains in London. Police and the Crown Prosecution Service have admitted failings. Hera Hussain's the founder and CEO of Chain, which creates resources to address gender-based violence.
4: It makes me very angry when I think about the fact that he did multiple sexual assaults on the tubes as well. He was able to build a whole career of sexual assault without any of the institutions really holding him to account.
2: FIFA's accusing critics of a concerted and ongoing effort to undermine its president Gianni Infantino. It follows claims UEFA paid off an alleged mistress while he was general secretary there. He's strongly denied that. A UK-based aid organisation is being investigated for alleged links to Hamas. The Al-Khair Foundation's at the centre of a probe by counter-terror police and the Charity Commission. And in sport, West Ham are into the second round of the EFL Cup after coming from behind to win 3-1 against Portsmouth. Southampton were 2-0 winners at Colchester. In the Scottish Premiership, Dundee got their first win, beating Aberdeen 2-0, while St Mirren beat St Johnstone 1-0.
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2: Top stories this hour. The Prime Minister is launching a national tour to listen to concerns about the cost of living. Having promised to give the public breathing space, Andy Burnham's expected to focus on helping with bills, improving high streets and delivering pro-consumer initiatives. Our political correspondent Rob Powell says there'll be some awkward questions.
3: When are we going to hear detail about how to tackle the root causes of the cost of living crisis? In its clever politics of coming in and striking a more hopeful tone, but at some point he will have to turn his eye to these huge difficult trade-offs, and that's maybe what we haven't had so far.
2: The opposition's accusing the PM of breathtaking hypocrisy. We could see temperatures hit more than 30 degrees Celsius again today in parts of the UK. Yellow heat health alerts have been issued for most of England until Tuesday evening, with the fifth heatwave of the year in prospect. Dr. Chloe Brimacombe is a climate scientist at the University of Oxford.
4: We know that this is likely to continue if we do not reduce the amount of emissions from things like carbon dioxide, but also other greenhouse gases such as methane.
2: A murder investigation has been launched after the death of a 56-year-old man during a fight in Gwent. Seven men aged between 31 and 73 have been arrested. The Royal Navy's warning of increasing Russian activity around the UK's waters. It spent 21 days in July monitoring ships, and it's up 25% on the same month last year. Moscow uses its shadow fleet of aging vessels to evade international sanctions on its oil. FIFA's accusing critics of a concerted and ongoing effort to undermine its president, Gianni Infantino. It follows claims UEFA paid off an alleged mistress while he was general secretary there. That's something he denies. And Perez Hilton is said to be in a serious but stable condition in hospital. The celebrity blogger was admitted on Tuesday after he was reported for self-harming on a TikTok live stream. The 48-year-old's account was suspended minutes later. From Sky News, I'm AJ Walsh.
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2: Top stories this hour. The Prime Minister is planning to tour the nation to find out how the government can improve people's lives. Officials say Andy Burnham will be in listening mode as he spends the rest of August travelling the country. Temperatures are expected to hit the low 30s today in parts of the country as the UK enters the fifth expected heatwave of the year. Yellow heat health alerts have been issued for most of England until Tuesday. Detectives want any more victims of serial sex offender Simon Levy to come forward. The 40-year-old murdered two women and raped a third while on bail for a series of crimes carried out on trains in London. Police and the Crown Prosecution Service have admitted failings. Hira Husseins, the founder and CEO of Chain, which creates resources to address gender-based violence.
3: It makes me very angry when I think about the fact that he did multiple sexual assaults on the tubes as well. He was able to build a whole career of sexual assault without any of the institutions really holding him to account.
2: Italians arriving at Spanish airports are facing random police checks. It's after Madrid announced a month's worth of border controls on travellers in a tit-for-tat move. These passengers in Barcelona are confident the measures won't last.
4: Within the European Union, there is freedom of movement. Once the situation eases a little, things should improve.
5: I can also understand why people like Meloni decide to tighten border controls. And what we have is a completely unified system where decisions are made collectively.
2: In sport, Southampton avoided an upset at League Two side Colchester with a 2-0 win in the first round of the EFL Cup. West Ham came back from a goal down to beat Portsmouth 3-1, while Burnley edged past Notts County 4-3 on penalties after a 1-1 draw. And Kelly Bright's announced she's leaving EastEnders after 13 years playing Linda Carter. Executive producer Ben Wadey's promised an unmissable exit for Linda. From Sky News, I'm AJ Walsh.
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2: Top stories this hour. Downing Street officials say Andy Burnham will be in listening mode as he kicks off a national tour to meet members of the public. The Prime Minister is planning on spending most of this month travelling around the country, asking people how his government can improve their lives. Speaking last month, Mr. Burnham announced his vision to help those most in need.
3: I will bring forward a 10-year plan, laying out a path from where we are now to where I believe we all want Britain to be, wherever we're coming from. But I can do something to give people some breathing space now, some help with the cost of living.
2: FIFA's accusing critics of what it calls a concerted and ongoing effort to undermine its president, Gianni Infantino. Football's world governing body says there have been false claims and insinuation directed at the organisation and its leader. Our sports presenter, James Green, says it's in response to claims UEFA paid off an alleged mistress while Infantino was general secretary there.
4: Now, this is an allegation that the FIFA president denies, but it feels like the backlash from his controversial plan to sell off a commercial stake in the World Cup is continuing, and the backlash is continuing as he continues to fight for his job. So FIFA are coming out fighting.
2: Parts of the country are expected to see temperatures hit more than 30 degrees Celsius again today. Most of England's under a yellow heat health alert until Tuesday night. The Royal Navy's warning of increasing Russian activity around the UK's waters. It spent 21 days in July monitoring ships, and it's up 25% on the same month last year. Bristol Airport says it's sorry for any inconvenience caused to passengers. The terminal's seen flight cancellations and lengthy delays since essential runway repairs were carried out on Friday night. And Paris Hilton is said to be in a serious but stable condition in hospital. The celebrity blogger was admitted on Tuesday after he was reported for self-harming on a TikTok live stream. From Sky News, I'm Chris Milley.
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5: world.
1: And
5: a very gold Sunday morning to you. There will be areas of patchy cloud along with some spells of hazy sunshine throughout the day, but it will be very warm, locally garam, and winds will be gentle. We're talking top temperatures of 31 degrees, sun cream time.
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5: 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It is lovely to be with you. I'm going to wake you up gently into the Sunday morning heat, into the Sunday morning summer. It is so good to be with you. I hope you're fine. I hope you're well. Utoji ab nachne ka time hai. Chaiya chaiya kare dil se 1998. Let's kick it off. Utoji main aa gaya hoon. 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
0: 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Like this.
1: And a very gold morning to you. Hello to everybody who's giving me these beautiful messages. Good morning. I mean, the list is ridiculous. Lubna, Vimal, Suniti, Divya, everyone. I've even got people from Scotland saying hello to me, although I can't say hello in Scottish. Good morning. It's Sunday. We'll tell you. Just clearing my throat there. All right, let's go for it. The first question I've got for you. You know, I'm sure some of you will understand what I mean when I say this, because with school summer holidays in full swing, Chehafte, Saathafte, Aathafte, it's a long time, or even more. Holidays are allocated to schools. I'm asking you, do you think that it is too much? The holidays are just too long. And really need to be shortened so that the children can have more education? Or do you think, no, they should have more time off and we can spend more time with our children or grandchildren or whoever? What do you think? Because, you know, sometimes I think it's very hard to occupy a child for 6 weeks. Or maybe you can. Maybe you go away for 6 weeks and stuff. Do you believe that school holidays at the moment are just too long and the summer needs to be shortened? What do you think? You know the numbers, but I'll remind you. Let me know.
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2: Well, a very gold morning to you at 27 minutes past seven, almost now. Just coming up to taking some of your views on that. Do you think that school holidays are just too long? Most of you so far have said yes. The problem is, Deep, that, you know, what do we do with these kids? They get jumpy, they get excited, and when you have to put them into certain places like nurseries or places like things like that, it gets expensive. It's very, very hard. So, maybe. So far I'm hearing school holidays too long. Do you think so? What do you know about it? Do you think that you find it's great or not? Are school holidays good or not? Let me know.
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1: And a very good morning. And before we carry on, of course, I've got something to quickly tell you about. A little bit of music doesn't do any harm, does it? Good morning. Leica Radio Network will be hosting the Leicester Mela on the 15th and 16th of August. So join them at Abbey Park in Leicester from 12 p.m. until 7 p.m. Come and meet some of the presenters. And, of course, there'll be performances from Ramid, Don D, Summer Blake and others. Get your tickets from the leicestermela.co.uk. Only £3 per person. Right, shall we get back to the music? I think it's a great idea, isn't it? It's sort of easing you in. I hope, well, tell me sometimes, are you all eating breakfast or are you listening to me with the radio in bed? Tell me.
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2: Top stories this hour. Andy Burnham's team says he'll kick off a national tour this coming week to hear people's cost of living concerns. Officials say the Prime Minister will be in listening mode as he spends time getting out of Westminster and travelling the country. Political opponents have criticised the plans as breathtaking hypocrisy. But journalist Matthew Stadlin thinks it's exactly what he should be doing.
3: It is absolutely right that Andy Burnham does what he's good at, which is connecting with people, showing people that he gets it, something that Keir Starmer wasn't as good at.
2: FIFA's criticising what it describes as an ongoing effort to undermine its president Gianni Infantino. There are claims that UEFA paid off an alleged mistress, which he denies. European football's governing body says a departure payment was made to a woman. Parts of the country are expected to see temperatures hit more than 30 degrees Celsius again today. Most of England's under a yellow heat health alert until Tuesday, ahead of the fifth predicted heat wave of the year. Ben Andrews, a farmer in North Herefordshire, says they're using river water to keep some crops alive.
4: If we weren't doing this, the lettuce that we've got under those nets, the last batch that we planted, they'd be dead by now. And so this is just hopefully keeping them going until we can have some decent rainfall.
2: More than 20,000 people in Canada have been forced to flee their homes due to fast-moving wildfires. British Columbia has declared a state of emergency with the worst-hit area near Lake Ockenden in the southwest. Things appear to be getting back to normal at Bristol Airport after flight cancellations and long delays. The terminal's seen disruption since runway repairs were carried out on Friday night. And in sport, Dundee are up and running with their first win of the season in the Scottish Premiership after beating Aberdeen 2-0. St Mirren made it back-to-back victories as they got past St Johnstone 1-0. And West Ham are through to the second round of the EFL Cup after beating Portsmouth 3-1. From Sky News, I'm Chris Milligan.
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5: And looking at the weather for this lovely Sunday morning, gold morning to you. Let's have a look, shall we? It's going to be areas of patchy cloud along with sunny spells, but the sunshine will be a bit hazy throughout the day. However, don't forget and don't be fooled, it's going to be very warm and locally very hot too. Winds are going to be gentle. Top temperatures 31 degrees. Maybe time for some sun cream and stuff. Be careful out there, it's going to be warm.
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5: Gold morning to you. It's 3 minutes past eight, almost coming up to 4 minutes past eight. It's Sunday. I'm going to ease you into your lovely Sunday morning. It's going to be warm, so, you know, dress appropriately. But whatever you do, stay with me on this hot day because I've got a hot show for you. Kyunki kabhi kabhi akhiyon se goli bhi marna padta hai na.
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1: And a very, very good morning to you. Hello, everybody. I'm receiving such lovely messages. It's unbelievable. Thank you. I can't do this show without you because it's your show. Okay, good morning. Mr. Deep Raja. And it is time for the Power Wower Hour. And I need your help here. Come on, come on, come on. As you may have heard, the pop star Ariana Grande has had enough, as fed up of being judged and criticized and commented on about her body, her looks, her face, what she wears, and it goes on and on. She's, I've had enough. And she's decided as a result to take a step back from the starlight and show business area as a result and just see what she feels about things. So when I heard this, I sort of thought maybe you guys can help here, because I want to ask you, do you think we judge, and this is one for the men here, do we judge women and their looks too harshly? Or do you think Ariana Grande, the pop star, is being a bit spoilt because of her looks and judgments being part of what goes as a superstar? Obviously not just for the women and men. It's a very simple question. Guys, ladies and gentlemen, or gentlemen and gentle ladies, do you feel that we judge each other, especially women, a bit too harshly on their looks and what they wear? Or do you think so, and therefore Ariana Grande is right to take a step back and think about things? Or do you think the other way around? No, enough. You know, it's the way it goes with stardom. You are judged, you're constantly looked at, it's just the way it is. She's just being a bit small. Let me know, what do you think?
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10: एक ऐतिहासिक अने दिव्य अवसर पेरिस मा भव्य बीएपीएस स्वामीनारायण मंदिर ना ग्रैंड ओपनिंग मा दर्शन नो लाभ आ पवित्र यात्रा मा जोड़ाओ आपना परिवार साथे जहां मळशे शांति भक्ति अने आनंद अने साथे आईफिल टावर सेन रिवर क्रूज अने पेरिस सिटी टूर नो आनंद मानो डिपार्चर 5 सितंबर ना मंत्रा हॉलिडेज कॉल करो 0203-773-6333 मंत्रा हॉलिडेज व्हाट्स योर ट्रैवल मंत्रा
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2: And good morning, with the time exactly 8:30. Look at that. It is time for the headlines, and the first one in the United Kingdom. Your Prime Minister Andy Burnham is to embark on the cost of living tour through the UK. Number 10 says the Prime Minister's plans will give people some room to breathe, but opposition figures accuse him of hypocrisy. In other news in the United Kingdom, the Simon Levy victims are urged to come forward as police accused of litany of failures. The situation is that Andrea Simon called for a review on the failure to monitor him appropriately when the 40-year-old was known to the police as a sexual predator. British Transport Police said women who recognised Levy as their attacker should report it, while the Met Police said it had investigated whether he had more victims, including further murders. The controversy continues. In other news in the United Kingdom, a charity watchdog is being investigated, or investigates an aid charity, over alleged Hamas links. A UK-based aid charity is being investigated by counter-terror police and the charity watchdog over alleged links to Hamas. The charity commission launched an inquiry into a Muslim faith-based charity, Al-Khair Foundation, on Friday. And counter-terror policing London, also known as CTP, confirmed investigations into the charity with two search warrants on addresses in Croydon, South London. And also in the United Kingdom at the moment, a woman has been attacked by bed bugs during a stay in a Travelodge hotel. 13 days after Hannah Stephenson stayed at a night in a Travelodge hotel, she is still itching and scratching with red lumps over her body, a nightmare she would not wish on her worst enemy. The 31-year-old from Basingbourne had been out with friends in Cambridge and decided to book a one-night stay at the hotel in New Market Road in July to save money instead of getting a taxi home. But the next morning, she woke up with the horrible realization of feeling itchy with red lumps. She's claiming that this was due to the bed bugs in the hotel. And finally, in the United Kingdom at the moment, Strictly dancers Orla and James Jordan are to separate after 23 years of marriage. Former Strictly Come Dancing stars have confirmed they are separating. That is James and Orla Jordan after more than 20 years of marriage. The former professional dancers were regulars on the show for several series after first featuring in 2006. Those are some of your headlines, but of course I will have more headlines for you at the top of the hour.
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2: 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And also, don't forget, we've got Sunil Grover live. 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And very finally, Kavita Krishnamurti live. The legendary singer Kavita Krishnamurti performs live at the Royal Albert Hall on Sunday, the 1st of November. 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
1: Traffic and travel.
4: Simon James. So far today, still running well generally on the motorways. M1 is clear southbound in the roadworks at Leicester Forest East Services, junction 21A to 21. Also still coping well for the M42 work to and from Birmingham Airport between junctions 6 and 9. Reminder, if you're travelling through Derbyshire at Caton Park, the Bloodstock Festival continues today. That's going to mean some extra traffic on the main A38 Burston Road, the A513 and also Caton Road. Just the usual build-up this morning in Burton-on-Trent. Still the long-term closure of Derby Road. That's the roadworks from Horninglow Street to Hawkins Lane. A reminder, still some gas main work in Derby blocking Burton Road. That's the latest traffic and travel.
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2: 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She uncovers astrologers and palm readers. 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
1: Okay, just to come back on that question I asked earlier, do we judge people too much, especially women? A lot of you have said yes, and we need to stop doing that. But the fact is, a lot of you said Ariana Grande and that idea, it's her job. She's being a little bit too sensitive. That's what you're saying. Anyway, look, I've got loads of more stuff to do in the next day, including the film clips and everything. So stay with me, leading the next songs up to the news. And then after that, it's fun, fun, fun. Good morning. I'll speak to you all after the news. Enjoy.
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5: It was just another day. 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Especially on country roads, where you don't know what's around the corner. 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
2: Top stories this hour. The Prime Minister's launching a national tour to listen to concerns about the cost of living. Having promised to give the public breathing space, Andy Burnham's expected to focus on helping with bills, improving high streets and delivering pro-consumer initiatives. Our political correspondent Rob Powell says there'll be some awkward questions.
3: When are we going to hear detail about how to tackle the root causes of the cost of living crisis? In its clever politics of coming in and striking a more hopeful tone, but at some point he will have to turn his eye to these huge difficult trade-offs, and that's maybe what we haven't had so far.
2: The opposition's accusing the PM of breathtaking hypocrisy. FIFA's come out fighting, claiming there is a concerted and ongoing effort to undermine the organisation and its president, Gianni Infantino. He strongly denied claims that UEFA paid off an alleged mistress while he was general secretary of European football's governing body. Another hot day is in store for parts of the UK, with temperatures expected to reach 33 degrees Celsius. But there are some rain spells forecast for Scotland, Northern Ireland and Northern England, with some isolated showers in the southeast. An Irish government plane's been flown to Dubai to extradite alleged gangland boss Daniel Kinahan. The 49-year-old's accused of being the head of a crime cartel and was arrested in the United Arab Emirates in April. Former West Ham co-chairman David Sullivan was in attendance at the London Stadium despite being advised to stay away as the home side beat Portsmouth 3-1 in the EFL Cup. Sullivan resigned in June before the publication of a joint investigation by The Times and BBC. He denies all allegations. There were boos from some fans. West Ham manager Nuno Espirito Santo says the team just got on with the game.
4: The noise that comes from outside cannot distract us at all. We're going to find a lot of noise. So focus on the game, do their job, and they did as well, so well done.
2: And Dundee picked up their first win of the Scottish Premiership season with a 2-0 victory over Aberdeen. From Sky News, I'm Chris Milligan.
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5: Today's weather, sunny and gentle breeze in London and surrounding areas, top temperature 27 centigrade. And in East and West Midlands, also sunny and gentle breeze, top temperature 27 centigrade.
0: For special rates to India, Pakistan, Dubai, Maldives, Thailand, USA, Canada, Africa, Australia and New Zealand, call Southall Travel 24 hours a day, 7 days a week on 0208 574 8410. Talking Points with Keith Vaz, celebrating diversity. Leica, London. Leica
6: Radio. Good morning and welcome to the 315th edition of Talking Points on Leica Radio with me, Keith Vaz. Happy birthday this week to Harry Heyman, Prakash Chohan and to Raven. Let's go round the world to get the top news story for this week. No-frills airline EasyJet has agreed to be taken over in a $5.7 billion deal by US firm Apollo after a rival bidder dropped out. The takeover was agreed after US investment firm Castle Lake, which has made a series of offers to buy the carrier, withdrew from the bid. EasyJet is one of Europe's largest airlines. It employs more than 19,000 people and flies around 1,200 routes across 35 European countries. I'm sure that every one of our listeners has either been on an EasyJet flight or know someone who has. We're in New Delhi for the first guest of my program this week. After the dramatic scenes in New Delhi, when the students of India took to the streets of the capital, my first guest on the program is Shantanu Singh, a student activist and a member of the National Students' Union of India, the student wing of the INC. Shantanu has been actively involved in student-led campaigns and recently took part in the Gen Z protests at Jantar Mantar in New Delhi. During the demonstrations, he helped organize protest graffitis and operated SOS kiosks to support fellow protesters. He was also among those who experienced police charges and tear gas during the protest. Today, he joins us to share his first-hand experiences, his perspective on student activism, and his vision for the future of young people in India. Was the resignation of the Education Secretary enough? From New Delhi, we'll travel back to the UK and talk to my second special guest on the programme. Caroline Dravey is a registered nurse, entrepreneur, pastor's wife, devoted mother of three, and a leader within the French-speaking churches. Her personal journey has been profoundly shaped by raising her eldest son, Bradley, who has lived with sickle cell disease since birth. That experience of being aware of this illness has inspired her to pursue a career in nursing while continuing her lifelong commitment to the ministry and supporting others. Today, she joins us to share her inspiring story of hope, perseverance, family faith, and finding purpose through life's greatest challenges. She also will remind us about the importance of checking on everyone who has symptoms of sickle cell disease. But before all that, let's listen to Bum Bum Bole, which is had over 1.5 billion views on YouTube. Enjoy.

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1: Welcome back. This is Keith Vaz on Talking Points on Leica Radio. Let's start with New Delhi and India. Over the last month, the world has watched fascinated and to some extent shocked by the unprecedented student protests in Delhi. In India, there are around 248 million school students in higher education, 45 million students enrolled in universities, colleges and other higher education institutions, about the size of the population of Poland, and those figures are according to the latest All India Survey on Higher Education. My first guest on the program is Shantanu Singh, a student activist and a member of the National Students Union of India, the student wing of the Indian National Congress. Shantanu has been actively involved in student-led campaigns and recently took part in the Gen Z protests at Janta Manta in New Delhi. During the demonstrations, he helped organize protests and operated SOS kiosks to support fellow protesters. He was also amongst those who experienced police charges and tear gas during the protests. Today, he joins us to share his first-hand experiences, his perspective on student activism, and his vision for the future of students and young people in India. I know it's afternoon in India, Shantanu Singh, but it's morning here. So welcome to Talking Points, and thank you for joining us.
2: Thanks a lot, Keith.
1: Now, what inspired you to become involved in the first place in the National Students Union of India and generally in student activism? Obviously, it's not a career because you're studying to do something else, but what made you take part in this kind of activity to be at the forefront of the demands of students generally?
2: I think it happened over the time after completing my school education when I came to the university. So I met some of my friends, then we started like raising voice for common issues like library, the class timings, or the professor whom we want, like classes should go in time, our mess should work properly. These were the common issues which we started back then in university when we were in bachelor's. When we were raising these issues, we faced the resistance. And from the resistance, I think that activism came out.
1: You recently participated in the Gen Z protests at Janta Manta. What was the issue, just to be clear for the listeners of Leica Radio, what started all this? Was it something to do with the Department of Education? What do you think started the protests?
2: The simple thing is, majority of Indian population is at present, it's below 35. And in that also, age group of 15 to 29 is very big. So India is facing rampant paper leaks and job paper leaks also, and common exam paper leaks also. So our one of the biggest exam which Indian students aspire for is engineering and medical. So this protest was specifically related to the medical examination, the NEET examination. The paper, firstly, it leaked in 2024, and then significantly it happened in this year also. Then it led to number of suicides, and that was the public anger and youth anger which came into streets in the form. But it was commonly the people who were coming, they wanted their issues also to be addressed, like job paper leaks or some other paper leaks. So everything combined, and it was against the whole education and job crisis which is happening in India.
1: Now, I think most of us would find it extraordinary that this happened on such a regular basis. Are you telling our listeners this isn't a one-off? Prior to what happened this time, there have been other leak of examination papers to individuals and groups. Is that right?
2: Yeah, in 8 years, 91 paper leaks are recorded. These are the recorded in 8 years, which government has accepted that this paper leak has happened. So in 8 years, it's 91 paper leaks.
1: Gosh, that is a huge amount. I think I'm particularly shocked at that. Now, you centered the anger that was clearly demonstrated by people on the education minister. Why was he regarded as being, in a sense, the culprit for all this? Why was he responsible? Because the thought that the education minister of India, a country of 1.4 billion people, would know about these things, some people might think is remote, but you all did center very much on him as a person, didn't you?
2: I think it was more about accountability. The current government which we have in India, the BJP-ran government, they have ran from accountability. They have always claimed that their government ministers don't resign, whether it's train accident, whether it's plane accident or some other issue. They have always said in our government, minister don't resign. So I think asking for the minister's resignation, education minister resignation, was fixing that accountability. And this was the first time in Indian history when you specific age group youth came out to protest. Youth have come out, but it was always like it was a big periphery. Elders also came, youth also came, but this time it was a specific youth. And so they were very that we want to fix the accountability. And the first accountability is that education minister has to resign because he's the person who fixes the education thing.
1: Now we'll come back to talk about his resignation in part two, but I want to end on part one with asking you this general question. It's a rite of passage, isn't it? Students regularly protest about various things. I remember when I was living in Aden in Yemen, when I was a very young boy of four, hearing the first protest. It was students at a local college in Yemen who were protesting about the way in which they were being taught. Do you think that the general issue of students protesting is actually now increasing all over the world, especially in the subcontinent? It's always happened, no question of that. Throughout history, students have been protesting. But this kind of protest is quite different, isn't it?
2: I think there is growing anxiety among youth because the career path is not clear. The government is not supporting. They don't have a clear plan for youth. Plus, they have access to info. So they are connecting and they are making the larger web of youth. I'm just mentioning one thing, like after this Jantar Mantar protest, there have been like numerous protests in schools specific where Gen Alpha generation students who are of age 12 to 13 years have been protesting in Fatehpur, Rajasthan and several other states demanding that they should get clean water in their schools. So this is the thing when people feel that resistance wins. So then it suddenly protests come out and people start protesting.
1: This is Keith Vaz on Talking Points on Laika Radio. I'm having a fascinating conversation with Shantanu Singh, student leader, activist and a member of the National Students' Union of India, the student wing of the Indian National Congress. We've been talking about the dramatic scenes that the world has witnessed over the last few weeks. We're going to take a break. When we come back, we're going to ask him what it was like to actually be in the middle of the protests and where do we go from here. Join us after the break.
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4: Welcome back. 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I'm talking to Shantanu Singh, a student leader and a member of the National Students Union of India, about the dramatic scenes that the entire world has witnessed in Delhi over the student protests and the calls for the resignation of the education minister. Now, you were in the thick of it, Shantanu Singh. You saw what was going on. What was it like being in the middle of this demonstration where you had these police charges against you, people running towards you, tear gas? Did it affect you personally? Did you actually see people being hurt?
5: Yeah, even I was hurt. So I think the government has no idea. Like, they thought it is some usual protest where they will lathi charge, they will put tear gas, and suddenly the students who are protesting, they will go back to their homes. So it was like tragic. They put on the barricade, then they lathi charge on the student, then their rapid action force tear gas the student. So they were doing it. Then students were running to some other street. They were then again repeating the same process, lathi charging, tear gassing, and on the process, like, girls were being beaten up. There are visuals in public where we have seen what has actually happened. People were picking up their friends or someone who has come in the protest. They were taking them to some safe place in the corners. Then again, this process was repeating. So this started at 12 p.m. in the afternoon and continued till 6 p.m. in evening. So this was whole 6 hours incident. I was lathi charged at multiple places, like baton hit, and the tear gas felt like you will die, something like that. It was really burning, running. So that was bad. And I personally didn't face pellet guns, but a lot of my friends faced pellet guns. That was was very bad, and people have been injured very badly. And a friend of mine has lost her right ear. That's what has happened on the 20th of July.
4: But as a result of what happened, and it sounds like a terrible, terrible set of circumstances. And to be fair to the New Delhi police, they have said they've also suffered from injuries for their police officer. But it's very clear, I and others have witnessed students being whacked over the head with quite large police batons. And as you say, it's there for people to see. As a result of all this, public opinion switched dramatically behind yourselves, and the government announced the resignation of the education minister. And that seemed to be enough. As soon as that happened, everything seems to stop. Does that satisfy you that all the stuff that you were complaining about, the issues that were at the forefront of the protest, they've now been sorted out and people can go back to doing their studies? Or is there still a lot of burning issues that need to be dealt with?
5: I think the anger is brewing. They have got a temporary relief where they took back the minister and people stood from that protest side. But at present, I would like to tell you that protests are going on across India. In Delhi, it's not happening right now, but in Ranchi, it's happening. It is happening in Bhopal. It's happening in Maharashtra. So across India, protests are happening. And this specific resignation doesn't solve any bigger problem. It's just the win of students that accountability has started. But our bigger issues, or the specific issues related to education and jobs, are unaddressed. And we know this very well, that we have to fight on the streets. Then only we can fix this system which doesn't work in our favor.
4: Now, I think that all of us would want to see this matter being resolved. But as you say, this issue is going on. If you were sitting in a room with Narendra Modi today and you were talking to him rather than me, give me 3 quick points that you would like to see happen. Would you like an inquiry into what has happened? Would you like to find out who is doing the leaking? What are the big asks of a government? Because at the moment you ask for the resignation and it happened, is there anything else that the students' movement would say, this will actually help solve the problem? Not immediately, but in the long term. What's the ask that you'd have of the Prime Minister Modi?
5: I would like to first tell that, please, Prime Minister, hear to people of India. You're not hearing to them. You have no idea what's going on. So please leave leave your government, leave wherever you are, but hear to them what they want, what they are thinking. Second, for education system and the job system, you have to be very clear. You have to come with the detailed policy, like how government is going to offer the jobs and how other sectors connected to government, whether they are private sector, or you have to have a specific job policy where you can say this is our job policy. Third, for the education system, you need complete overhaul. They are centralizing the whole education system, and where appointments are being made from the people who are from the BJP or the people who are from their parent organization, Rashtriya Swayam Sevak Sangh. So these are the way they are making appointment, which is hurting whole our education system and job scenario, because they are compromised people. So they are leaking the exams. This is how leakages are happening across India. We have, these people are well connected to the power. So they are selling papers. Each job paper, if they send, they sell for 40 lakhs, 50 lakhs. For normal exams like these medical entrance exams, they charge 5 to 6 crores from 5 to 10 students batch. So it's like they have monetized this whole education system and like this job system. And this is hurting the people of India. So he has to hear first. That's what I feel.
4: Shantanu Singh, it has been a pleasure talking to you. Thank you for sharing. I can hear in your voice the anguish and the passion with which you have processed this whole issue. And you've spoken in a very articulate way about many of the concerns people have had. We always ask our special guests to choose a song that means something special to them and to dedicate it to someone special. Which song would you like to choose, and to whom would you like to dedicate it to?
5: There is a song, a Punjabi song, 295, and I would like to, as the singer Sidhu Moosewala is no more, and I would like to dedicate it to like millions of people who are resisting in India and across the globe. I would like to dedicate it to them.
4: That is a very unique dedication. Thank you for joining us, and have a wonderful Sunday.
5: Thank you, Keith. It was a pleasant like coming into this program, and best wishes to all listeners of Laika Radio.
4: Let's hear the song that has been chosen by Shantanu Singh. It's a very famous Punjabi song, and he's dedicated it to all those all over the world who are in struggle. Enjoy it.

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2: Simon James remains fairly clear on the motorway so far this morning. Running fine for the M42 in the roadworks to and from Birmingham Airport between junctions 6 and 9. Still clear past the lane closure on the M1 South at Leicester Forest East Services, junction 21A to 21. In Derbyshire, expect delays again around Caton Park. There'll be extra traffic for the Bloodstock Festival, but to the A38 Burton Road, the A513 and Caton Road as well. Usual problems in Derby, still the gas main work blocking Burton Road from Manor Road to Whittaker Gardens. And some local queues in the Sileby area on King Street. There's temporary lights doing some work at the Swan Street Junction. That's the latest traffic and travel.
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5: Welcome back. This is Keith Vaz on Talking Points on Leica Radio from New Delhi. We're going to go to London and talk to my second special guest on this programme, a remarkable woman whose life has been defined by faith, resilience, compassion and service. Caroline Dravey is a registered nurse, entrepreneur, pastor's wife, devoted mother of three and a leader within the French-speaking church. Her personal journey has been profoundly shaped by raising her eldest son, Bradley, who has lived with sickle cell disease since birth. Those experiences inspired Caroline to pursue a career in nursing, which continues her lifelong commitment to the ministry and supporting others. Today, she joins us to share her inspiring story, but also to tell us of an event that's going to take place at the end of the month, which is in support of those who suffer from sickle cell disease, which many Londoners do but are unaware of it. Let's go over to Stockwell in South London and talk to Caroline Dravey. Good morning, Caroline Dravey.
6: Good morning, Keith. Thank you for having me.
5: It's a pleasure. Thank you for joining us and bonjour to you.
6: Bonjour.
5: Caroline, people aren't really familiar with sickle cell disease. It's a disease that is known to certain communities. How did you first discover that your beloved son Bradley had this? And what age was he?
6: Thank you. Actually, I discovered that Bradley has a sickle cell disease at his birth. And it was a panic for me because myself, I have a sickle cell trait that I have no idea of. It's when Bradley was diagnosed that I know that I have a sickle cell trait. So it was a really, really panic for me because seeing people going through sickle cell disease back home, I'm originally from Togo. So I've seen how they went through a lot of pain, a lot of difficulties. And I say to myself, as a young woman, I have a child, how am I going to deal with this situation?
5: For those who don't know much about this disease, and it's not a very well-known illness, what are the symptoms for people to recognize? What happens when you've got sickle cell disease?
6: When you got sickle cell disease, actually our hemoglobins are normally in a round shape. But unfortunately, with the sickle cell disease, the shape of hemoglobin becomes like a half moon. So that's how the sickle started. And the oxygen does not flow properly in the blood stream. So they will go through a lot of pain and sometimes shortness of breath. So those are the signs, and also they can have yellow eyes. So we need to look at all those signs. They are at risk of anemia as well.
5: Now, we'll come on in part two to a discussion about what you did personally in order to deal with this situation. But continuing with the symptoms and treatment, how did you find the NHS when you went to your GP and you said, my son is suffering from this illness and thousands of other people also suffer from it? Do you think the NHS was equipped to deal with that complaint, or is this something that they need to be given more training in?
6: In that point, I think the sickle cell team were very, very supportive. They give me the necessary information to deal with the disease. At the same time, a lot of people has no idea about what sickle cell disease is, because going through hospital stay, a lot of nurses has no idea. The fact is, when he was going through a lot of pain, they think he's doing too much. We just given you painkiller, so why are you asking for another painkiller now? They have no idea how a sickle pain can be. And for me, it's really important that people should be educated in terms of a sickle cell. And we need to also, sickle cell only affects black people and minorities. So it doesn't affect white people. So I can understand why people has no idea about the good understanding of the sickle cell. But still, the education needs to be given to a lot of people to understand more what sickle cell it is in order to deal with it.
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6: Welcome back. 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I'm talking to Carolyn Dravey, an entrepreneur, pastor's wife, leader in the French-speaking church, also a registered nurse, about sickle cell disease that affects thousands of Londoners and has affected her son, Bradley. Now, as a result of your son, Bradley, discovering that he had sickle cell disease, you then decided to become a registered nurse. Why did you become a nurse?
7: I become a nurse because Bradley has gone through, and the way the healthcare team has taken care of Bradley has really, really inspired me to become a registered nurse. At some point, I decided to go through healthcare assistant career. Mm-hmm. And after that, I said to myself, this is not enough. I have developed compassion, and that passion is there to support people. So becoming a registered nurse, and I went through nursing degree, and today I can say I am a registered nurse looking after patients. And another thing I can add to this is that seeing Bradley going through a lot of pain has made me develop a compassion. And that compassion, I would like to apply it or share it with people going through a lot of difficulty, health difficulty. That's why I really decided to become a registered nurse and manifest that compassion toward my client, which I am doing today.
6: But you also have this remarkable faith. You are part of the French-speaking religious community, Christian community. How important has your faith been for you during this very difficult time? People often turn to their churches, their mosques, their synagogues at a time like this. How important has that been in order to carry you across the threshold of pain?
7: For me, faith is the key. I will say that my faith in God has really, really helped me. I have focused in God through my prayers, and also I can say my husband has been a very good help for me. Being a pastor, together we have our prayer time and really, really counts in God, because we know that God does miracle. Although the system, the healthcare system, is here to support us, treat my son, it's really important for us to have this faith, and we believe in the miracle of God.
6: Now, there's going to be a massive event, I know, at Ilford Cricket Club on the 31st of August. That's a long way from where you are in South London, in Stockwell. What do you hope to do with that very important day? Is it just about raising money, or is it also about raising awareness?
7: Yes. For that event, the key point is to raise awareness about sickle cell. And like I said previously, a lot of people have no knowledge about sickle cell disease. On that day, we will be talking about sickle cell, the condition, the symptom, the complications that comes with it. And we are grateful also to have NHS with us. We have the sickle cell team, we have the sickle cell society team, we have the blood count team and transplants that will come that day and do tests for people to help them know their genotype. So it's really important, because we didn't know our genotype at first. That's why when we start having children, we have sickle cell children. So we are inviting a lot of people to come and do the test to know their genotype, to have a knowledge about sickle cell disease, and also be implicated in the community, to be part of the community, to support the community and give blood so that those children with sickle cell disease can have blood transfusion, because those are the children that need blood transfusion regularly. And if the community is not there for them, that would be very difficult.
6: Yes, I was thinking of that very famous advert that we used to see when we first came into Britain, give blood, not excuses.
7: That's
6: and that
7: it.
6: Is a big rallying cry that you've had for those who can do that. Caroline Dravey, you're not only an inspiration to Bradley and your community, you are an inspiration to all of us here at Leica Radio. I want to thank you for coming on the programme to share your experience and to tell us about this very important illness and to inspire us to do more to help those with compassion, with love and with care. I want to wish you a very successful event on the 31st of August. And from all of us, thank you again for everything that you do.
7: Thank you very much, Keith, for hearing me. Thank you very much. And I wish all the best for the listening. I wish all the best for Leica Radio.
6: Thank you very much.

0: 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Leica.
1: TikTok, TikTok. Time's up for this week. I hope you enjoyed today's program. My special thanks to Shantanu Singh from New Delhi, India, and Caroline Dravey from London, both coming with important messages for our listeners. My thanks to my producer, Rina, and to my editor, Adam. To end today's program, I'm going to ask Rahul Pulikodan Vitil to choose our closing song. Good morning, Rahul.
2: Good morning, Keith.
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2: 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Rahman. And I would like to dedicate it to my childhood friends, Saudab and Varun.
1: Thank you, Rahul. Have a wonderful Sunday.
2: Thank you, Keith. And same to you.
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0: The top stories this hour. The Prime Minister is said to be getting out of Westminster and putting himself into listening mode when he travels around the country this month. Andy Burnham's team say he'll kick off a national tour tomorrow to hear people's cost of living concerns and head to high streets. FIFA's accusing critics of what it calls a concerted and ongoing effort to undermine its president Gianni Infantino. Football's world governing body says there have been false claims and insinuation directed at the organisation and its leader. Our sports presenter James Green says it's in response to claims UEFA paid off an alleged mistress while Infantino was general secretary there.
1: Now, this is an allegation that the FIFA president denies, but it feels like the backlash from his controversial plan to sell off a commercial stake in the World Cup is continuing, and the backlash is continuing as he continues to fight for his job. So FIFA are coming out fighting.
0: A heatwave record set 31 years ago could be equal today. There have been 33 days so far this year when temperatures exceeded 30 degrees Celsius somewhere in the UK. That's just one day short of the 34 days recorded back in 1995, with 33 degrees forecast in southern England later. Gemma Plum's a meteorologist at Weather Change.
2: It is the signs of climate change. We're seeing heatwaves like we've seen occurring more frequently, and that's just the trend that we're going to see. We're seeing our temperatures becoming hotter and drier, and that's the projection that we're going to see those further hotter and drier summers as we see our climate continuing to warm.
0: Wildfires have forced around 20,000 people to evacuate from their homes in the British Columbia region of Canada. The area has declared a state of emergency. Paris Hilton's family say his recovery will be a long process after he was taken to hospital on Tuesday for self-harming on a TikTok live stream. The celebrity blogger is said to be in a serious but stable condition. And finally, Barbie has made a Whitney Houston doll. It replicates the late singer's look from the video for her 1987 hit, I Wanna Dance With Somebody. From Sky News, I'm Chris Milligan.
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2: Top stories this hour. Downing Street's officials say Andy Burnham will be in listening mode as he kicks off a national tour to meet members of the public. The Prime Minister is planning on spending most of this month travelling around the country, asking people how his government can improve their lives. Speaking last month, Mr. Burnham announced his vision to help those most in need.
3: I will bring forward a 10-year plan, laying out a path from where we are now to where I believe we all want Britain to be, wherever we're coming from. But I can do something to give people some breathing space now, some help with the cost of living.
2: FIFA's accusing critics of a concerted and ongoing effort to undermine its president, Gianni Infantino. It follows claims that UEFA paid an alleged mistress while he was general secretary of European football's governing body, which he denies. Police are investigating the death of a man following a car fire in Portadown. Officers say the body of the person was found inside the car in the Harford Street area of the County Armagh town yesterday evening. A 31-year-old heatwave record could be equaled today and broken early next week. There have been 33 days so far when temperatures exceeded 30 degrees somewhere in the UK, just one day short of the 34 days recorded in 1995. A state of emergency has been declared in British Columbia in Canada after wildfires forced thousands of people to flee their homes. Officials say the Bald Range fire occupies more than 36 square miles. British Columbia Premier David Ebbies told a news conference that one firefighter had likened the blaze to a bomb going off.
4: Homes have been lost and properties have been destroyed. Some people became trapped as conditions changed very quickly and needed to be rescued. It remains a very dynamic and threatening situation.
2: And finally, Kelly Bright's announced she's leaving EastEnders after 13 years playing Linda Carter. She says that it's the right time to go. From Sky News, I'm Chris Milligan.
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2: Top stories this hour. Andy Burnham's team say he'll kick off a national tour this coming week to hear people's cost of living concerns. Officials say the Prime Minister will be in listening mode as he spends time getting out of Westminster and travelling the country. Political opponents have criticised the plan as breathtaking hypocrisy. But journalist Matthew Stadland thinks it's exactly what he should be doing.
3: It is absolutely right that Andy Burnham does what he's good at, which is connecting with people, showing people that he gets it, something that Keir Starmer wasn't as good at.
2: FIFA says there's a concerted and ongoing effort by some to undermine its president over claims surrounding his conduct while he was at UEFA. European football's governing body confirmed the departure payment was made to a female employee alleged to have been his mistress, which Gianni Infantino denies. Police are investigating the death of a man following a car fire in Portadown. Officers say the body of the person was found inside the vehicle in the Harford Street area of the County Armagh town yesterday evening. A suspected crime boss will arrive in Dublin later after being extradited from the United Arab Emirates. An Irish government jet collecting 49-year-old Daniel Kinahan, who will face a charge of directing a criminal organisation. A 31-year-old heatwave record is expected to be matched today. It will be the 34th day this year. Temperatures have exceeded 30 degrees Celsius, matching 1995. Yellow heat health alerts have been issued for most of England until Tuesday evening, with the fifth heatwave of the year in prospect. Dr. Chloe Brimacombe, a climate scientist at the University of Oxford, says urgent action's needed or this will become the norm.
4: We know that this is likely to continue if we do not reduce the amount of emissions from things like carbon dioxide, but also other greenhouse gases such as methane.
2: And Paris Hilton is said to be in a serious but stable condition in hospital. The celebrity blogger was admitted after he was reported for self-harming on a TikTok live stream. From Sky News, I'm Chris Milligan.
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2: Top stories this hour. Israel has rejected Donald Trump's 15-point peace plan for Gaza. Prime Minister Benjamin Netanyahu says it won't withdraw from the enclave until Hamas fully disarms. Last month, the US president announced that there had been a breakthrough in his proposal to end the war. Andy Burnham will be asking the public how he can help them when he kicks off a national tour tomorrow. Downing Street officials say the Prime Minister will be in listening mode and plans to spend most of this month meeting people as he travels the country. But our political correspondent Rob Pout says there'll be some awkward questions.
3: When are we going to hear detail about how to tackle the root causes of the cost of living crisis? In its clever politics of coming in and striking a more hopeful tone, but at some point he will have to turn his eye to these huge difficult trade-offs, and that's maybe what we haven't had so far.
2: Political opponents have criticised the Prime Minister's plan as breathtaking hypocrisy. FIFA's criticising what it describes as an ongoing effort to undermine its president Gianni Infantino. There are claims that UEFA paid off an alleged mistress, which he denies. A heatwave record set in 1995 could be equaled today, with one day off the 34 days recorded more than three decades ago when temperatures went above 30 degrees Celsius somewhere in the UK. Sport now, and assistant manager Sean Maloney will take charge of Celtic as Martin O'Neill recuperates from a small hospital procedure. The Scottish Premiership champions take on Kilmarnock at Rugby Park later this hour. Maloney says he'll be missed.
4: The impact that he's had over, since October? Yeah, it's been nothing short of incredible, really, the things that he does with the players and the staff. So we will miss him, but we'll be prepared.
2: There are three other Scottish Premiership games this afternoon, including Rangers at home to Hibs. And Whitney Houston joined stars including David Bowie and Diana Ross in having a Barbie doll made. It replicates the late singer's look from the video from her 1987 hit, I Wanna Dance With Somebody. From Sky News, I'm Chris Milligan.
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5: In London, you're seeing a high of 30 degrees with sunny and a gentle breeze. In the Midlands, 28 degrees, sunny intervals and also a gentle breeze. That is so hot.
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0: doesn't this song just remind you of just beautiful summer's day, cool breeze? Well, I'm wishing there was a cool breeze. It's been so hot lately, hasn't it?
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0: Hi, this is The Weekend Bliss with your little Miss Anandi. As you know, this is your very own Desi Fiesta, where you can enjoy nothing but the best tracks to brighten up your blissful weekend afternoons. Of course, I have got your 90s throwback, your classic hit of the hour, which I really, really think you're going to enjoy. It's definitely a favourite. And of course, your top hits and your artist of the week, who is none other than Sean. Oh, I just love his voice. It's just something about it. It just really draws you in. Of course, we've got all the oldies, but goldies on Leica Gold Radio, London's number one Asian retro music station. We've got our podcast as well, streaming on Spotify, Amazon, Apple, YouTube, and all the major things. So I've got all the best for you. I've chosen them just for you. Gosh, when I was reading the weather earlier, 30 degrees today. Are you kidding me? Gosh, I can't believe it. But you know what? At least you've got Leica to keep you company and keeping you cool as well. Unless you're getting up to dance to all the songs, and that's going to, you know, increase the heart rate and increase the temperature. But whatever, it's all good. It's all good. At least it's distracting you. I think that's a better word. Distracting you from the weather. So anyway, stay with me because I've got the best tracks for you and some great stories as well. You know, it's all here on The Weekend Bliss.
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2: Andy's next Bollywood king or Bollywood queen.
3: That is right. I am looking for the real Bollywood king or queen. I'm wondering how well you know your Bollywood. And if you think you have what it takes to be my next Bollywood Raja or Rani, then answer these and we'll see how many you get right. I'm sure you will, though. In 2014's Queen, starring the iconic Kangana Ranaut, Rani travels alone for her honeymoon after her wedding is called off. Which two European cities does she visit on her trip? So there's two bits there. Number two, in Bunty or Bubbly. Bunty and Bubbly become famous for pulling off elaborate cons under different identities. But what is the real first name of Bubbly, played by Rani Mukherjee? So what was the first original name of the character of Bubbly? And number three, in the film Band Baja Bharat, what is the name of the wedding planning company Bittu and Shruti set up? So I hope you got those. I'll announce the winner at the end of this blissful hour. Best of luck to you. I'm sure you are clever enough to get these. Up next, your songs. Your classic hit of the hour is up next, so I'm sure you're going to enjoy that. So stay with me after these.
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6: It was just another day, a familiar drive through familiar country. 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

0: 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Have a go at the quiz. Have a go. I'm waiting.
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0: You're both on the same road. 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

0: And the answers to the questions were, Ronnie travels alone to Paris and Amsterdam. In Bunty or Bubbly, Bubbly's first name, real first name is Bimi Saluja. And in band Baja Bharat, Bittu and Shruti set up Shadi Mubarak. Don't worry if you didn't get it, you'll get a chance in the next hour. Stay with me.
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2: Top stories this hour. The Israeli Prime Minister says he won't withdraw from Gaza until Hamas fully disarms. Benjamin Netanyahu has rejected a 15-point peace plan set out by Donald Trump. Last month, the US president announced that there had been a breakthrough in his proposal to end the war. Meanwhile, Iran says it won't restart talks with the US on reopening the Strait of Hormuz as long as America breaches a deal. The Iranian foreign minister says an agreement on new shipping lanes would be confirmed once Donald Trump fulfills other conditions. Andy Burnham's team say he'll kick off a national tour this coming week to hear people's cost of living concerns. Officials say the Prime Minister will be in listening mode as he spends time getting out of Westminster and travelling the country. Political opponents have criticised the plan as breathtaking hypocrisy, but journalist Matthew Stadlin thinks it's exactly what he should be doing.
3: It is absolutely right that Andy Burnham does what he's good at, which is connecting with people, showing people that he gets it, something that Keir Starmer wasn't as good at.
2: British Columbia's premier says the situation caused by wildfires there remains very dynamic and threatening. More than 20,000 people have been forced to leave their homes in the Canadian province with a state of emergency declared. Our correspondent Oliver Whitfield Myachich says there are over 100 active wildfires in that region.
4: 49 of those are uncontrolled, meaning that despite the efforts of the 1,500 firefighters and the almost 200 airplanes and various helicopters that they've got trying to douse those flames, the fires are still spreading.
2: An Irish government jet is flying to Dublin from Dubai following the extradition of alleged gangland figure Daniel Kinahan. The boxing promoter was arrested in April in the United Arab Emirates. And a heatwave record set 31 years ago could be equal today. There have been 33 days so far this year when temperatures exceeded 30 degrees Celsius somewhere in the UK. From Sky News, I'm Stevie Shillinglaw.
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5: In London, there's a high of 30 degrees with sunny and a gentle breeze. In the Midlands, 28 degrees and also the same. What is with this hot weather?
0: For special rates to India, Pakistan, Dubai, Maldives, Thailand, USA, Canada, Africa, Australia and New Zealand, call Southall Travel 24 hours a day, 7 days a week on 0208 574 8410.
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1: Already in the second hour. How are you doing? I'm just, Sunithi was saying, at least I'm in an aircon studio. Well, yeah. And you guys are, you are suffering out there. And it's just, oh no. It's just too much, isn't it? But you know what? I think the summer gives us a chance to be young again and feel young. Apparently, parents secretly love playing on swings and jumping on bouncy castles, having water fights. Like, basically doing kids' activities is the best thing about being a parent. And those kind of activities are, you know, you do them in the summer. So I was just thinking, yeah, I mean, that's true. Just because we're adults doesn't mean that we can't enjoy what kids out there enjoy. We can't get in touch with our playful, you know, childhood self. And I was thinking about these songs and how they take you back to when you were a kid, you know, when you were with your parents or with your siblings or your grandparents. And it's just, it does the same thing for you. So I really like that. And you know what? There's nothing wrong with, you know, just just being a kid again. I mean, what's wrong with that, right? And I'm glad that these songs that I've picked for you are going to help you feel like that. There's some great ones here. You've got your Artist of the Week coming up soon. I've got your game. So that's also going to, you know, get you in touch with your inner kind of childhood playful self. So, yeah, all the best for you. Why don't you tell me what you like to do to stay young or to feel young? You know, it's mind over matter, isn't it? Why don't you tell me? Tell me now. Up next, a great song with Sanu Nigam and Jasbinder Narula. That's a great Jordy as well, isn't it? I love them. Just powerhouses, power voices. Stay with me.
0: 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Tasty track of the hour brought to you by Coca Noodles.

0: I hope this song kind of got you dancing a little bit, just woke you up a little bit. It's just been too hot. You needed this. I know you do. But I've got some great mellow, soulful tracks for you soon, as well as your game. Stay with me right now.
1: 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Just add hot water and enjoy Coca Noodles in 3 minutes.
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0: I'm looking for what connects these three Bollywood related items. So pay attention and see if you can get the answer. What connects Dilip Kumar, Akshay Kumar, and Govinda? What is the connection between Dilip Kumar, Akshay Kumar, and Govinda? Get cracking, get thinking. I'm sure you'll get it. I'm sure it'll come to you. And you'll find out the winner at the end of this blissful hour.
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0: la, la. To me, this song is just full of musty and whimsy, you know. Sunidhi Ji loves it as well. Still looking for my Bollywood connection. And I got some great news for you after this. Stay with me.
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0: Well, get this. Laika Radio Network will be hosting the Leicester Mela on 15th and 16th of August. That's only in a week's time. Less than a week's time. Join us at the Abbey Park, Leicester, from 12 until 7 o'clock. Come and meet the Laika team, including Raj Bhadden, Kajal, Anika, Radio Wali, and Vish Bhatnagar, plus others. 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Only £3 per person. Wow, that sounds like such an amazing, amazing event. You don't want to miss out on that. I know you don't.
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0: This is your Laika chart show number one. You can see exactly why that is. Doubling says, love the show. Thank you so much. So much, Doubling.
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5: 90s throwback plays now. Like a

And the answers to the question, was that all three were screen names. Their birth names are Muhammad Yusuf Khan, Rajiv Hari Om Bhatti, and Govind Arun Aja, respectively. Congrats go to Suniti, who kind of, well, she guessed it was the first name that changed. But yeah, all those are screen names. See you in the next hour.

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2: Top stories this hour. Benjamin Netanyahu has rejected a 15-point peace plan for Gaza put forward by Donald Trump's Board of Peace. The Israeli Prime Minister says troops won't be withdrawn from the enclave until Hamas fighters are fully disarmed. Andy Burnham will kick off a cost-of-living tour tomorrow to ask the public how the government can do more to help. The Prime Minister says he'll spend the rest of the month travelling the country in listening mode. Since taking over, he's announced cuts to VAT on household energy bills and a £2 cap on bus fares in England. Former Conservative Special Advisor Anita Boateng says it's time for solutions.
3: The cost of living is not about the cost of bus fares. It is about those big structural challenges, whether that's about growth or productivity, that really drives some of the higher inflation. And what we haven't yet seen is any evidence that he has solutions to grapple with some of that.
2: A man's been arrested on suspicion of attempted murder after a car collided with three people in Bristol. The driver is also being questioned on suspicion of dangerous driving following the incident in Stokes Croft earlier. A state of emergency has been declared in British Columbia in Canada after wildfires forced thousands of people to flee their homes. Officials say the Bald Range fire occupies more than 36 square miles. Here's British Columbia Premier David Eby.
4: Homes have been lost and properties have been destroyed. Some people became trapped as conditions changed very quickly and needed to be rescued. It remains a very dynamic and threatening situation.
2: Canada's Prime Minister says the federal government stands ready to support. The Justice Ministers of Ireland and the United Arab Emirates have welcomed the extradition of an Irish national from Dubai. Alleged gang boss Daniel Kinahan was arrested in April over alleged serious organised crime offences. And in sport, Rangers kick off against Hibs in an hour looking for their first win of the new Scottish Premiership season. Hearts, who finished as runner-up in the previous campaign, are just getting underway against Dundee United. From Sky News, I'm Stevie Shillinglaw.
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5: Well, in London, again, a high of 30 degrees with sunny and a gentle breeze. In the Midlands, 28 degrees, sunny intervals and a gentle breeze, but it's just still so hot.
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5: 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This is the final hour of the Weekend Bliss with your little Miss Anandi. I've got one more game to play with you this hour, as well as all your greatest hits. But first, your back-to-backs. Come back to me. Enjoy these, though.
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1: Wow. What a beautiful song that was, right? Gosh, just soaring, soothing, and it's perfect for this soulful Sunday, don't you think? And you know what else is perfect for a beautiful Sunday afternoon? Apparently, coffee, which if consumed from a white mug, tastes almost as strong as, but just two-thirds as sweet as coffee consumed from a clear mug. So if you drink it from a white mug, it tastes almost as strong, but just a bit less sweet than if you drank it from a clear mug. Interesting. I wonder what you think of that. Of course, we have our chai, you know, and in the South Indian tradition, that filter coffee kind of thing. So I wonder, I think you can guess I'm getting a bit hungry and a bit thirsty now. So what do you think? How do you take your coffee, your tea, especially your chai? Oh, I love, if anything, you have to have adrak and elaichi wali chai, you know, because that, to me, that's just absolute best. And of course, with all the farsan and the namkeen as well, the samosa and the thepla and the parota and kanvi, and I'm salivating. I'm probably making you salivate right now. And do you know what else is making you salivate? Of course, listening to The Weekend Bliss, listening to Laika Radio, as well as the oldies but goldies on Laika Gold Radio, London's number one Asian retro music station. We've got our podcast as well on Laika Extra, streaming on Spotify, Apple, YouTube and Amazon and all the major things. We've got our sister stations in Greater Manchester and in the Midlands. So we've got all this for you, and I've created and curated all these songs just for you. Up next, I've got a great Jordi, Udit Narayan and Alka Yagnik. Again, they're literally my Bollywood Raja and Rani of the playback industry. Well, I would say from the 90s and noughties era, definitely. you probably have your opinions as well. And you know what? I've got your artist of the week soon as well, which is the amazing Shan. So I've got all this for you. There's so much to look forward to. And don't forget, I've got my last game of the hour, Two Truths, One Lie. So one more chance to win something in this show. Stay with me and stay tuned. Weekend Blitz.

0: truths, one lie with Anandi.
1: Oh, that's right. This is the last game of the hour, and this is really going to test your mettle. This is two truths, one lie. You got to guess the lie to win the game. So here it is. These are the three sentences. These are the three statements. Number one, Vidya Balan learned Morse code for Shakuntala Devi. Priyanka Chopra Jonas won Miss World in 2000. And Kangana Ranaut learned to ride a horse for Manikarnika. Which one is the lie? Vidya Balan learned Morse code for Shakuntala, Priyanka Chopra Jonas won Miss World in 2000, or Kangana Ranaut learned to ride a horse for Manikarnika. Which one is the lie? Get cracking, get thinking, and tell me soon. The winner will be announced at the end of this blissful show. Good luck. And now let's keep up your afternoon bliss very soon with some more tracks after these.
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0: just such a beautiful song. Just really soothing and soaring, like all the ones I've been playing before. And get ready because I've got your artist of the week, Sean. One of Sean's beautiful tracks up next. You gotta stay with me.
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0: this is your Artist of the Week track with the amazing Sean. He was in this song singing for Sushant Singh Rajput. What a great talent. He is still missed even today. Once again, the amazing Sean, of course, with Shreya Ghoshal.
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0: I have got some great news for you. 90s Bollywood legend Udit Narayan performs with his son Aditya at the OVO Arena Wembley on Sunday, 20th December. Wow, that is just going to be amazing. You've got to get your tickets, and they're available from Ticketmaster and AXS. Of course, we are the exclusive partner of the event. And another event at OVO Arena Wembley on Thursday, 29th October. That's going to be Sunil Grover live. Catch the comedy genius live in London at OVO Arena Wembley, and as well in Leicester at the Mattioli Arena on Saturday, 31st of October. So the Wembley event is on 29th October, Leicester on 31st of October. Tickets, again, are being sold via AXS, Eventbrite and Ticketmaster, and obviously with the exclusive radio partner. These are just so, oh God, they sound so amazing, and you really don't want to miss out on that, honestly. You got to get your tickets right now. Yes, they might be. It might be, you know, ages away. You might think that, but they will sell out pretty quickly. So you've got to get a move on and get your tickets to see Udit Narayan and Udit Narayan live and Sunil Grover live. Come on, go on.
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0: 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Thank you so much, Suniti ji. 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I'm still waiting for my answer to my quiz. 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

0: Well, as you know, we've got a big solar eclipse coming up later this week. So this time I just wanted to celebrate a song about the moon. Let's celebrate the sun and the moon all together. Suraj and Chand, another great Jodi, just like Sonu Nigam and Alkaline.
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Well, a big congratulations go to Rachna, who guessed the right answer. The lie was that Vidya Balan learned Morse code for Shakuntala Devi. Well, thank you so much for letting me add some bliss to your weekend afternoons. But don't be sad. The weekend bliss continues next Saturday from 1 o'clock. Up next is Annika's Weekend Drive. And as always, stay blissful. Bye. Feel Good with Anandi Shah.

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2: The top stories this hour. Benjamin Netanyahu. The top stories this hour. Benjamin Netanyahu's rejecting a 15-point peace plan for Gaza by Donald Trump's Board of Peace. The Israeli Prime Minister insists his military will not make any withdrawal from the Palestinian territory until Hamas fully disarms. An Irish government jet's due to land in Dublin carrying an alleged gangland figure who's been extradited from Dubai. Daniel Kinahan was arrested in April in the United Arab Emirates. The former boxing promoter, who's from the Irish capital, is an alleged leader of an organised crime group. The justice ministers for Ireland and the UAE have welcomed the extradition. Irish Prime Minister Micheál Martin has highlighted the joint efforts involved.
3: I pay tribute to the authorities in the United Arab Emirates for the strong cooperation with Ireland over recent years in this field more generally.
2: Andy Burnham's Summer Roadshow gets underway tomorrow. The Prime Minister will be touring the country to talk to people about their concerns over the cost of living and how the government can improve their lives. Temperatures have risen to more than 30 degrees Celsius in parts of southeast England as the UK prepares for a fifth heat wave. Yellow heat health alerts are in place for several regions until Tuesday night. A hat-trick from new signing Casper Hu helped Celtic thrash Kilmarnock 5-1 in the Scottish Premiership. The defending champions have started the campaign with back-to-back wins. Hu says he doesn't want to take too much credit for the victory.
4: Yeah, of course, that was a good feeling, but the most important is how we did as a team. That was a crazy good game by the team. I take one day at a time and try to do better, and the team played me so good today, so it's also the team's respect.
2: Manager Martin O'Neill wasn't at the game as he recovers from what the club's called a small procedure. Assistant Sean Maloney led the team. And some Taylor Swift songs have been removed from online videos posted by Donald Trump's campaign team. The singer's repeatedly criticised the US president. He's previously said he hated her. From Sky News, I'm Stevie Shillinglaw.
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0: लाइक रेडियो, Let's return to the biggest hits back to back. 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
2: Yeah. India ke top 1% starts this September on Star Plus.
6: India ke top 1% sirf degree nahi, dimag bhi jeetega.
9: It was just another day. A familiar drive through familiar country. But then, just around the corner, came the unexpected. He'd let his speed creep a little too high as he approached a bend. And he was no longer driving at the right speed for the road. The scary thing is, he didn't even realize. Driving even a little too fast for the situation is a major cause of collisions, especially on country roads where you don't know what's around the corner. Think. Don't let your speed creep.
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2: Top stories this hour. Benjamin Netanyahu's rejected a 15-point roadmap to peace plan for Gaza put forward by Donald Trump's administration. The Israeli Prime Minister says troops won't be withdrawn from the enclave until Hamas fighters are fully disarmed. Meanwhile, the militant groups say Israel need to halt attacks before they will implement the agreement on their weapons. Our correspondent Tom Cheshire is in Jerusalem.
3: Where does that leave us? Well, Hamas have said it is still committed to that roadmap and it expects the US to apply pressure to Israel to get it to be committed to. And I think US pressure is the only thing that is going to move things along, if things can be moved along.
2: Andy Burnham will kick off a cost of living tour tomorrow to ask the public how the government can do more to help. The Prime Minister says he'll spend the rest of the month travelling the country in listening mode. Since taking over, he's announced cuts to VAT on household energy bills and a £2 cap on bus fares in England. Anita Boateng is the former Conservative special advisor.
4: The cost of living is not about the cost of bus fares. It is about those big structural challenges, whether that's about growth or productivity, that really drives some of the higher inflation. And what we haven't yet seen is any evidence that he has solutions to grapple with some of that.
2: An Irish government jet's due to land in Dublin this evening carrying a former boxing promoter who's an alleged leader of an organised crime group. The justice ministers of Ireland and the UAE have welcomed the extradition of Daniel Kinahan. A 20-year-old man will appear in court tomorrow charged with murder after another man was stabbed to death in Birmingham. Stephen Clark, who was 32, was attacked in Sutton Coalfield yesterday morning. A state of emergency has been declared in British Columbia in Canada due to fast-moving wildfires. More than 20,000 people have had to flee their homes. And in sport, Celtic summer signing Casper Hoo scored his first hat-trick for the Scottish Premiership champions as they thrashed Kilmarnock 5-1. They've started the new top-flight season with back-to-back wins. From Sky News, I'm Stevie Shillingley.
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3: Top story this hour. Benjamin Netanyahu's rejected a plan for peace in Gaza, saying his troops won't leave from the Palestinian territory until Hamas fully disarms. The 15-point plan's been put forward by US President Donald Trump's Board of Peace. Hamas say Israel must halt attacks before they can agree to disarm. Andy Burnham's preparing for a national tour to hear people's concerns about the cost of living and work out how he can help. Officials say from tomorrow the Prime Minister will go into listening mode. When he does get to have his say, he'll be telling voters about his 10-year plan for the UK. These people in Wakefield and West Yorkshire are hoping that includes financial support and investment.
4: It's a real struggle. Me and my wife work, and we work 40 hours a week, and you're still struggling to pay your bills then.
5: Put more things on to try and like revamp this area a bit.
3: An Irish government jet carrying an alleged gangland figure who's been extradited from Dubai is due to land in Dublin later this hour. Daniel Kinahan was arrested in April in the United Arab Emirates. The UK's broken a 30-year record for the number of days in a year with temperatures reaching at least 30 degrees Celsius. Today's recordings have brought the total number of such days to 35, one more than was reached back in 1995. A man's been arrested on suspicion of attempted murder after a car collided with three people in Bristol. It happened in the Stokes Croft area earlier. Celtic summer signing Casper Hu scored his first hat-trick for the Scottish Premiership champions as they thrashed Kilmarnock 5-1. They've started the new top-flight season with back-to-back wins. And assistant manager Sean Maloney says Howe's all-round game was a major factor in today's victory.
6: He scored a brilliant hat-trick, but he also a big part of his game was when Kilmarnock went man for man. He had to hold it, and it's something the boss is really, really strong on.
3: Maloney stepped up to lead the team in the absence of manager Martin O'Neill, who's recovering after what's being called a small procedure. Hearts ease past Dundee United 4-0. From Sky News, I'm Stevie Shillinglaw.
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0: It's sunny and gentle breeze in London and in surrounding areas. Maximum 30, low will be 16. Tomorrow again, partly sunny day. Maximum temperature rahega 27. And Midlands mein is waqt 26 degree hai, sunny and light winds. And low will be 16. And tomorrow is similar. And Manchester mein is waqt 13 degree. Degrees Celsius, 21 है, लेकिन लेटर ऑन 13 डिग्री दिखाएगा। एंड मंडे यानी कल 22 डिग्री रहेगा टेम्परेचर मैनचेस्टर में, एंड सनी रहेगा पूरा दिन। तो अब अपने दिल के मौसम का हाल बता दें, बाहर का मौसम मैंने बता दिया आपको।
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0: Right, this is the last and the final hour of the show and mera saath dene ke liye bahut bahut shukriya. 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
1: After the smash hit run in 2025, Surinderella is back for 2026. 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
2: The top story this hour, an Irish government jet has landed in Dublin carrying an alleged gangland figure who's been extradited from Dubai. Daniel Kinahan was arrested in April in the United Arab Emirates. The former boxing promoter, who's from the Irish capital, is an alleged leader of an organised crime group. The justice ministers for Ireland and the UAE have welcomed the extradition. Irish Prime Minister Micheál Martin has highlighted the joint efforts involved.
3: I pay tribute to the authorities in the United Arab Emirates for the strong cooperation with Ireland over recent years in this field more generally.
2: Hopes for a long-term settlement to rebuild Gaza through Donald Trump's 15-point peace plan are in tatters. Benjamin Netanyahu's rejected what's been put forward by the US President's Board of Peace.
4: Now we are talking with the Americans about this issue. They have ideas, some of which are acceptable to us, and some are not. We know how to stand up to these things. We have proven it in the past, and we are proving it today as well.
2: The Israeli Prime Minister says his military won't make any withdrawal from the Palestinian territory until Hamas fully disarms. The militant group say Israel must halt attacks before they'll agree to put weapons to one side. Two more people have been arrested in connection with the disorder in Thetford, which involved police officers being attacked. Tensions flared in Thetford this week when people tried to storm homes thought to be housing asylum seekers. In sport, Hibs scored a late winner at Ibrox to beat Rangers 2-1 in the Scottish Premiership. Rivals and defending champions Celtic thrashed Kilmarnock 5-1 to make it back-to-back top-flight wins. And Sheffield United avoided a first-round upset in the EFL Cup with a 3-0 win at Mansfield. And the UK's broken a 30-year record for the number of days in a year, with temperatures reaching at least 30 degrees Celsius. Today's recordings have brought the total number of such days to 35, one more than was reached back in 1995. From Sky News, I'm Stevie Shillinglaw.
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5: All right, let's have a look at the weather for you up and down the UK, across London and across the Midlands. At the moment in London, some nice warm weather at the moment, some gentle breezes to be expected on the way. Tonight it's going to be dry with largely clear skies around. And in the Midlands at the moment, partly cloudy temperatures with some gentle breezes a little bit later on for the day. Tonight going to be cloudy, a couple of chances of a couple of odd spells of rain. However, it's all going to be clearing up. Cloud is going to be breaking up to reveal more clearer spells as we head into the later part of the night. Your temperatures at the moment across the Midlands, it is 25 to 26 degrees. And in London at the moment, 27 to 28 degrees. Lows tonight expected in London of 16 degrees and in the Midlands of 15 degrees.
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5: Yes, indeed, Neeraj is amid our name, and welcome to Sunday Showdown. That's my game. Before we get into things, a big shout out there to Annika for 3 days of weekend drive, getting you all pumped up and ready. And of course, you know how we do things right about now. At the end of Sundays, we're going to be keeping that Sunday vibe going for the first couple of hours and then taking it nice and slow from No Budget, 9 p.m. onwards, all right here on Sunday Showdown. Plus, of course, some crazy challenges in the mix. And I want to hear from you, how are you winding down at the end of this Sunday? Taking it easy in the heat, in the gormi outside. Let's get things started out with some back-to-back goodness.
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0: 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This is Leica. Uber.

0: Srinidhi Venkatesh. Hey, Rahman from Okay Janu. Exactly 10 years ago. Can you believe it? 2016, goodness for you here in 2026 still sounds just as sparkling as the day that it came out. Before that, Rubaru from Dacoin that was released a couple of months ago. Really love the sound of that one. Fahim Abdullah, the big star of last year, now appearing on vocal duties for that track. Did you catch Dacoin? A love story? Have you been catching anything at the cinema recently? Go ahead and let me know what you think of some of these latest films coming out. If you're excited for anything else coming out over this summer period, or maybe towards the end of summer. Oh, I guess it. How are you doing? All right, Neeraj here on the Sunday Showdown. Yes, if you're new to how things are all working, you might remember this was on Sunday a little bit earlier on. It's now been moved to late on Sunday evenings, but still keeping the same vibe as we always did before. A little bit of changes here and there. As I said, we're going to be keeping that vibe going for the first 2 hours and then taking things nice and slow, nice and easy from No Budget 9 p.m. onwards right here for you. On your Leica Radio Greater London, Leica Radio Midlands. How have you been coping with all of this gurmi going on outside at the moment? Yeah, indeed, you know, I've just been carrying around drinks left, right and centre, been filling up my water bottle wherever I can. You know, I was noticing actually a bit of an annoying thing actually, you know. I've noticed that, you know, they make these water bottle refill stations, right? But Ligon, it's only for like small bottles, you know, not available for like large, big, massive bottles. Or Joby, if you've got one of your big kind of burnies, a little bit of a tanker you're carrying around, you can't go ahead and fill that up at any of these stations that easily. A bit of a sad note, that one. But yes, hope you've been keeping cool wherever you've been heading around at the moment. And of course, loads of great events that Leica are getting involved with in this summer. It'll be great to see you for some of those. I'll be telling you a bit more about that a little bit later on in the show. And of course, the return of the one and only three-course meal. Full clues for that coming up as well.
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0: Neeraj, you're on Sunday Showdown here on Leica Radio, Greater London, Leica Radio Midlands. A little bit of a later time now at South Budget this evening tonight. But listen, I've got plenty of great vibes to go ahead and finish out this weekend with and get you all charged up already for Monday. So go ahead and send me a message this afternoon. Hello to H in London, sending his through, saying, Neeraj, good to be hearing you in the evening. And Sunithi as well, after a very long time away, saying very good, with lots of tired, sweaty emoji. A very sweaty Sunday evening to you, Neeraj. Yeah, I know. Yeah, it kind of feels that sweaty gurmy going on. Luckily not too humid, you know what I'm saying? Charlotte, so coming up, of course, three course meal, as I mentioned, on the way. If you don't know anything about that, don't worry, I'll be explaining it in just a little while. Classic hit of the hour coming up for you around the corner from the 80s.
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0: राम तेरी गंगा मैली 1985. सुन साबा सुन. Oh, so catchy. Love that G on vocals over there with that one. Absolutely wonderful. Somebody's saying over here in the comments, the Neeraj, I heard you hum on the radio. You're not allowed to hum. Really? Why not? Itna sare gaane ke saath, you have to hum along. You have to sing along, though. I mean, of course, I won't spoil Lata Ji's vocals with my own cawing, crowing vocals. I think if I start singing, I'll like attract some birds here into the studio. That's probably my kind of style of singing. Listen, if you can't get enough of the vintage goodness, you need to check out sister station Laika Gold. On the other side of this window right now is the wonderful Sandy with some fantastic vintage tunes for you from the 50s, from the 60s. You can go back on your memory lane, Yado Ki Barat, with him. 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
0: Artist of the Week is the amazing Sean. We absolutely love him here at Laika Radio Network. Now, this I didn't know. He got his start back in 1987 when he produced a dance record called, I think, It's the Time to Dance. And then later on in the early 90s, he did a couple of collaborations with the one and only the legend, that is Bali Sagu. So there we are. All information which I didn't know before. I'm playing this one from Ashoka 2001. Ore Kanchi, what an amazing, amazing song, alongside Suniti Rao on vocals, and he appeared in the movie as well.

0: I think by accident I said Ore Crunchy before. Sorry, food on my mind. That's not good, is it? Ore Crunchy there from Ashoka 2001. I just love the whole resurgence of the Ashoka soundtrack, right? It's been doing the rounds on TikTok. It's been going viral over there. And you know, it just reminded me how good the soundtrack was. Sean there on that track, and he also appeared in the movie in the song when it was there on screen. Artist of the Week here on your Laika Radio Network. Thank you for these lovely messages coming through this evening. Tonight, everybody tuned in for Sunday Showdown. Hello to Davling saying TikTok. I think he might have misspelled that correctly. TikTok, I am doing well. Hope you're good too. Dilip Basania with a very Victorian greeting. Good evening, Neeraj. How the devil are you? Thank you very much. I'm doing very well, thank you. I hope you're enjoying the tune so far. Listen, coming up around the corner, we've got one from Harshid Saxena and dropping a couple of clues as to who our mystery guest star is for Three Course Meal.
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0: Thank you for your lovely messages coming through. I've got this one from Sheila in Birmingham. First time, I think, listening into the show. She says, Neeraj, why... this is a bit of a critical one, this one. Why so many fast songs on Sunday? It should be slow. Listen, not that slow yet, okay? Because I don't want you to fall asleep while you're cooking. That would be a big health hazard, fire hazard. Or else maybe when you're driving home as well. That's the reason why we've got to keep things kind of pumped up for the time being. But don't worry, no budget kebab. After 9 o'clock, I'll go ahead and slow it down, especially for you, Sheila. Anyway, thank you so much for your message coming through today. Let me drop a couple of clues for you as to who is our mystery guest star coming up for 3-course meal. If you don't know how this works, we celebrate an actor, an actress, somebody involved in Bollywood who celebrates their birthday around about this date, and we're celebrating

0: Award for Best Female Debut. Who am I talking about? An actress who celebrates her birthday in a couple of days' time. If you know, get in touch, let me know.
1: 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And every Friday from 6 to 7, I'll be counting down the biggest tracks on the brand new chart.

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0: Le I Who, they're from Anadi number one, Kuku Koli and Kader Khan behind this film from 1999. Right, loads more on the other side after 8 o'clock, right here on your Leica Radio. 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
3: Top stories this hour. The Irish military plane carrying an alleged gangland figure has landed in Dublin after he was extradited from Dubai. Daniel Kinahan's activities have been linked to international drug trafficking and firearms offences. The 49-year-old will be appearing at the Special Criminal Court in the Irish city tonight. Our Ireland correspondent Stephen Murphy explains what's expected to happen from there.
4: Due to the intense security arrangements and the perception of a threat to Daniel Kinahan, he's actually being removed to Ireland's only high security prison, which is in a place called Port Leash in the Midlands, about an hour or so outside of Dublin.
3: The Israeli Prime Minister says he won't withdraw from Gaza until Hamas fully disarms. Benjamin Netanyahu has rejected a 15-point peace plan set out by Donald Trump. Andy Burnham's summer roadshow gets underway tomorrow. The Prime Minister will be touring the country to talk to people about their concerns over the cost of living and how the government can improve their lives. A man's died after getting into difficulty in water at a beauty spot in the Lake District. The 19-year-old was helped to the shore at Grasmere Lake yesterday, but later died in hospital. A hat-trick from new signing Casper Hu helped Celtic thrash Kilmarnock 5-1 in the Scottish Premiership. The defending champions have started the campaign with back-to-back wins. Hu says he doesn't want to take too much credit for the victory.
5: Yeah, of course, that was a good feeling, but the most important is how we did as a team. That was a crazy good game by the team. I take one day at a time and try to do better, and the team played me so good today, so it's also the team's respect.
3: Manager Martin O'Neill wasn't at the game as he recovers from what the club's called a small procedure. Assistant Sean Maloney led the team. And the UK's broken a 30-year record for the number of days in a year, with temperatures reaching at least 30 degrees Celsius. Today's recordings have brought the total number of such days to 35, one more than was recorded back in 1995. It's as the country prepares for a fifth heatwave. From Sky News, I'm Stevie Shillinglaw.
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0: Right, let's have a look at you. Let's look at the weather for you across the UK on your Leica Radio Greater London, Leica Radio Midlands, as we head towards the end of Sunday, start of the new week ahead across London. The moment, clear skies, gentle breezes around for most of today. Into tonight, it's going to be dry with clear, settled skies overall. Meanwhile, in around the Midlands, partly cloudy, gentle breezes at the moment. Into tonight, it's going to be cloudy with a little bit of spots of rain on the way. Cloud is going to be coming on the way, and that's going to be breaking up to reveal much more clearer spells overall. Your temperatures at the moment across the Midlands, 25 to 26 degrees, and in London it is 26 to 27 degrees. Lows tonight expected in London of 16 degrees, and in Leicester and Midlands of 14 to 15 degrees.
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0: Jihai, yes, I'm in and I'm in Neeraj. Welcome to Sunday Showdown. Into the second hour of the show we go. Yes, as mentioned before, we're keeping that vibe going for Sunday for this hour. And then from 9 o'clock onwards, we're going to go ahead and keep things nice and smooth, get you all upped and ready, loved up for the love songs from 10 p.m. onwards and winding down to the end of your Sunday. But we've still got plenty of great Ghani coming up in this hour for you. And of course, three course meal as well, the tastiest on-air challenge. If you can work out who our mystery guest star is, I'll drop those clues again for you just in case you missed out. Let's get things started with some back-to-back goodness.
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0: Sajid Dandon, Anshul Barrow on vocals on that one from the film with, I think, the most tongue-twisting title of year before last, Vicky Vidya Kovovala Video. Ooh, and the wonderful Mere Mehboob there. I loved that number back then. I think it was on our charts number one for a couple of weeks in a row, back when I used to do Like Radio Network chart show. And before that, the stunning Rafat Ali Khan, Sugar Shal and vocals. How can you not love Teri Meri from Bodyguard? It seems some people are. Some people are messaging in tonight saying, Neeraj, no boring songs, please. Oh no, this song is making me sleepy. Are you really? Look, listen, it's Sunday. I thought people wanted to have some more love songs. They wanted to get into the romantic mode. You know what? Oh, it's just very difficult to go in and please everybody out there. But listen, 100% we'll be getting into the love songs as we head after 9 o'clock. But for now, keeping that vibe going. Thank you so much for joining me in this second hour of Sunday Showdown. Neeraj here at this later time of the evening now, into the night, basically. But listen, look, you got plenty of energy, right, still, for the end of Sunday, start of Monday ahead. I know that I have, so I'm 100% sure that you do as well. Drop me a message this evening, tonight. I want to hear from you. Loads of you have already. Let me give a shout-out to Voshans there out in Bengaluru. It is past midnight over there, so there we are. Everybody talking about being a bit sleepy over here. Come on, you know? Other people out there staying up after midnight. Amazing. Davlings, hi to you, Jasmine, as well. Dilip Basania, thank you very much for your lovely messages. Sunidhi, back from holiday, I think, at the moment, yeah, with the family. This is quite unfortunate, but I'm very glad that everything's been okay. She said, Neeraj, I'm so sorry, I was out of contact. My mobile fell in a lake and then I had to go for repair. Okay, that's definitely a good reason why you've been away from Leica. But again, glad to have you back here in our company. Waj as well, hello to you this evening. Pretty Walters tonight. We've also got Lal Kumar. Let me know your messaging from Shamke. Hi to you, H in London. And as mentioned, Sheila in Birmingham, first time listening in on the show. Get those messages coming in. 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
0: Right, coming up, three-course meal, the tastiest on-air challenge. I've got three tasty dishes on the menu, and the initials are the same as three Bollywood things which I'm after. Have you been able to identify our mystery guest star? I'll drop those clues again in case you missed them.

0: from 2006, Humko Deewana Kar Gaya. Raj Kanwar was directing, Akshay Kumar, Katrina Kaif, Bipasha Basu, Anil Kapoor in the lead roles. For Your Eyes Only, I love that one, Sonu Nigam and Krishna on vocals. For Your Ears Only on Leica Radio.
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0: No, okay, I'm clearly getting more messages now. So someone was complaining a bit earlier about boring songs, but like, and I'm getting a few people now messaging back saying, no, Neeraj, no, 100%. You're keeping it going at the moment. Hi to Mohit and Ushma messaging in. Hi, Neeraj, how are you doing? We're there on a road trip and on their way back at the moment listening to your playlist. Absolutely great tunes. There we are. Thank you so much, guys. I'm glad that it's keeping you rolling on the roads. Which place are you going to? Where are you coming back from? Hope you have a safe journey, whichever rasta you're traveling on at the moment. Let me know, keep in touch. Right, any more answers then for who our guest star is for three course meal this evening tonight? I've got two answers. I'm sure most of you out there know who this person I'm talking about. Celebrates her birthday in a couple of days time. She got her break as a child actress, first got her break in a commercial at the age of four. Later on she went on to study at Columbia University out in New York City, but she decided to come back after finishing her degree earlier because she said, nay, I'm sure I've got something in Bollywood waiting for me and I want to dedicate myself for my first filmy role. And I'll tell you what, it was a good filmy role. She was in a film directed by Abhishek Kapoor and opposite Sushant Singh Rajput, remembering him. And the film managed to do pretty well at the box office. Her role in particular, she was singled out for praise and she walked away for Filmfare Award for Best Female Debut for that role. But Lekin Korn here, who is our mystery guest star for Three Course Meal. If you know, let me know. And clues for Three Course Meal coming up on the way as well. 90s throwback coming up for you around the corner.
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0: Raju bun gaya gentleman from 1992. Will Neeraj ever become a gentleman, or shall I just remain the budmash that I always am? That remains to be seen, yar. But I'll tell you what an absolute classic there from 1992. Tu mere saath saath alka yagne kumar shanu. If you can't get enough of the vintage stuff, check out Leica Gold, of course, sister station on the other side of this window. Sandy with his vintage gold, and also on the Leica Radio mobile app, Leica Radio 90s, the UK's first 90s Bollywood music station, and Leica Gold 2 as well. 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
0: Holy, holy, holy day. Yes, indeed, folks. Summer is upon us, of course. And I guess, Alkebas, you've got some great holiday plans already booked. But listen, maybe you're thinking to yourself, is it the right time to be heading out to Dubai? Maybe you've got some big Dubai plans going on. 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
0: Now, as I mentioned, Leica Radio Network, getting up to loads of things over the summer. We're getting involved with lots and lots of great events up and down the country. We're going to be hosting Leicester Mela. That's going to be happening on 15th and 16th of August, which is next weekend, at Abbey Park in Leicester, 12 p.m. until 7 p.m. Raj, Kajal, Anika, Radio Vali, Vishpadnagar and others are going to be there from the Leica team, and performances including Limber, Hussein Buri, Roach Killer, H. Dami, Don D, Summer, Blake and Shindy C. Yes, alongside many others. Go ahead and get your tickets today from leicestermela.co.uk. £3 per person, which is quite good in this day and age, huh? So go ahead and check it out. Leicester Mela next weekend with Leica Radio Network doing hosting duties.
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0: 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It's amazing stuff. Leica Radio Extra. We're currently on episode 28 at the moment. And this is a very interesting one. Kush is basically doing a conversation, a big debate all about astrology. Yes. Jyotish. Yes. Is astrology real or is it a trap? Have palm readers been scamming us? Very interesting stuff. If horoscope matching is accurate, why do compatible marriages still end in divorce? We unpack the role of numerology as well, and how numbers can influence personality traits, behaviors, and life patterns. And also, all of those lines on the palm of your hands, are they actually indicators of what's going to happen to you in your life ahead? So you better go ahead and tune in for that, Kush, on a great episode of Astrology. Is it real or is it a trap? 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

0: Jubinotial, hole hole sajana there from Bad News with a Z from a couple of years ago. Listen, coming up around the corner, this week's number one from Leica Radio Network chart show. 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Jasmine Sandler's at the top of the charts, and the clues for three course meal coming up.
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0: Love On there from Jasmine Sanlis for a second week in a row and number one on the charts. Like Radio Network Charger is now on Fridays at 6 p.m. with Annika on Weekend Drive. So go ahead and check it out. We've trimmed it down to the top 10 for you now. So it's all in 1 hour. 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And let's wait and see for next Friday if Jasmine is going to be there in that number one position.
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0: Right, folks, here we go into three-course meal for you officially this evening tonight. The tastiest on-air challenge, as I always say, and something for everybody out there to go and get your teeth stuck into. As I mentioned, three tasty dishes on the menu. The initials of the dishes are the same as three Bollywood items, or as we say in Gujju, Vastuo, which I am basically after. You need to tell me those three things, and if you're the first and the fastest, you will be the winner for three-course meal. I should point out, there are no official prizes, okay? This is just a challenge. No

0: meal tonight. Can you please tell me the names of three films that Sara Ali Khan has appeared in? Okay, simple as that. Three films, please, that she has acted in. On the menu for you this evening tonight, we've got an interesting mix of things going on. Let's get things started with some sesame furikake. You're probably thinking you're making this up, Neeraj. I'm not. Sesame furikake, this is a type of Japanese seasoning. You can put this on all kinds of things like crackers, crisps, everything like that. And it just adds that flavor of sesame flavor and a couple of other lovely Japanese flavors to the food. So sesame furikake, we've got S for sugar and F for fox. Okay, sesame furikake to get things started. How about a nice bit of potato? Always nice on Sundays now. Alu rasedar, very popular in UP and in other states, northern India. Alu rasedar, A for apple, R for Romeo. Alu rasedar, always lovely, with a bit of roti on the side. And you know what? It's so hot out there. Let's cool it down, shall we? With a mint ice drink. M-I-D. M for mother, I for India, D for Delta, M-I-D. So please, the names of three films that Sara Ali Khan has appeared in. On the menu, sesame furikake, S-F, S for sugar, F for fox. We've got alu rasedar, A for apple, R for Romeo, and then mint ice drink, M for mother, I for India, D for Delta. If you know, go ahead and let me know. Let's see who comes first and who comes fastest in three-course meal.
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0: Right, so those clues again, in just in case you need them again. Sara Ali Khan, three films, please, that she has appeared in. On the menu, sesame furikake, S-F, S for sugar, F for fox, alu rasedar, A-R, A for apple, R for Romeo, and then mint ice drink, M for mother, I for India, D for Delta. Come on, shouldn't be too difficult. You can rack your brains. I'm sure I can get a top five out there. That will make my Sunday evening totally, totally memorable. Charlo, here we go for the last final song for this hour, and then from 9 p.m. onwards, we're going to be taking things nice and smooth right here on Sunday Showdown, getting you in the mood for the love songs after 10 p.m.
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0: Rena Cole there from Leviapa that came out last year. Right, we're going to be taking things nice and love shovey on the way after 9 p.m. to get you in the mood for love songs. Plus, get those answers coming in for three course meal answers coming up in the next hour. Third and final hour here of Sunday Showdown. Don't be going anywhere else. Keep it locked to Leica Radio Greater London and Leica Radio Midlands with myself, Neeraj.
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3: Top stories this hour. A gangland figure has been charged with directing a criminal organisation hours after landing in Dublin following his extradition from Dubai. Daniel Kinahan's appeared at a special criminal court following his arrest in the United Arab Emirates in April. The 49-year-old touched down on a government jet earlier. Irish Prime Minister Micheál Martin has highlighted the joint efforts involved.
4: I pay tribute to the authorities in the United Arab Emirates for the strong cooperation with Ireland over recent years in this field more generally.
3: He's been remanded in custody and is expected to be held at Ireland's highest security prison. Hopes for a long-term settlement to rebuild Gaza through Donald Trump's 15-point plan are in tatters. Benjamin Netanyahu's rejected what's been put forward by the US President's Board of Peace. Five people have been killed following a Ukrainian drone attack in Russia. 25 others, including a 4-year-old boy, are injured after it happened in the city of Belgrade overnight. A man's been charged with murder after another man was stabbed to death in Birmingham. 32-year-old Stephen Clark was attacked in Sutton Coalfield yesterday morning. Joseph Cargill, who's 20, is due in court tomorrow. Rangers are still searching for their first win under new manager Derek McInnes after losing 2-1 at home to Hibs. They're already 5 points behind defending Scottish Premiership champion Celtic, who thrashed Kilmarnock 5-1 earlier. But after just two top-flight games in charge, McInnes says now is not the time to panic.
5: We're not as bad as some people will be saying in a minute, and I think it's important that we just batten down the hatches, stay strong, stay together. We try as a club come out of this window strong, and we will.
3: Hearts beat Dundee United 4-0 and it was goalless between Motherwell and Falkirk. And the UK's broken a 30-year record for the number of days in a year where temperatures reached at least 30 degrees Celsius. Today's recordings have brought the total number to 35. That's one more than the previous record set in 1995. From Sky News, I'm Stevie Shillinglaw.
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0: Right, let's look at the weather for you tonight across London and the Midlands on Leica Radio Greater London and Leica Radio Midlands. So tonight across London, going to be dry with largely settled and clear skies in general. Meanwhile, in the Midlands, tonight, mostly cloudy. There could be a chance of a couple of odd spots of rain across the Midlands area, but it's going to be clearing up to reveal much more clearer spells and a clear start to Monday morning and the start of the new week ahead. So temperatures tonight, lows expected in the Midlands of 14 degrees, and in London, lows of 15 to 16 degrees.
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0: So here we go, folks, into the third and final hour of Sunday Showdown. It's time to sit down, sit back a little bit, as we're going to be taking it smooth and slow for this final hour, getting you all ready for the love songs on the way after this budget, 10 p.m. tonight. So yes, loads of romantic vibes coming your way, but of course that doesn't mean, of course, you can't get involved with three-course meals still waiting for your answers. Get those coming in. I'm going to be revealing the answers soon for that on the way in this final hour. And of course, if there's any lovey-dovey songs that you're after, any particular romantic, I'll do my best to try and squeeze that in to this third and final hour. But yes, hitting you with some romantic vibes back to back.
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0: 10 years ago, this one came out from Mere Pyari Bindu and Parinithi Chopra there on vocals, as well as acting in the film Maane Ke Hum Yaar Nahi. Oh, I hope that one didn't turn on the waterworks too much. I hope it hasn't made you cry out too much wherever you're listening in tonight. But yeah, beautiful stuff indeed there, that one from Parinithi Chopra. And before that, getting things started with one from Yoda that came out 2 years ago, Arjit Singh on vocals for Tere Sang Ishq Hua. Yes, indeed, we're taking things nice and chill, slowing things down a lot more for this hour, getting you all ready for Love Songs on the Way after 10 p.m. right here on your Leica Radio Greater London, Leica Radio Midlands, with nothing but romantic gane, love, lovey-dovey gane for this hour. All forms of love, all kinds of things celebrated. Normally, I'm the kind of party man, you know what I'm saying? I'm the kind of budmash kind of party guy. That's normally my vibe. But looking, I know when to tap into my romantic side as well, okay? It's the other side of my heart. I don't normally show that side of my dil. But looking, when it comes to no budget kebab, then I start, you know, then I can tap into that side a little bit more. How are you doing this evening tonight? Neeraj here on your Sunday showdown. Listen, still got time to take part in three-course meal if you haven't already. Why don't we get a top five going? That would be absolutely wonderful, and it would make my Sunday evening. I wouldn't have to cry myself. That's the only thing that makes me tearful when people don't complete my three-course meal challenge. Love is like a different thing for me. But again, three-course meal is probably more important than PR in my life at this very moment in time. How are you doing? Drop me a message wherever you're listening in, messaging in tonight. I've got people on their way driving back home. I've got people currently in the kitchen going ahead and making kuch khana banate hai at the moment. So let me know if you're still in the middle of food preparation at the moment, or just taking it easy, chilling out on the sofa in your living room. That's the best way to go and enjoy it. Wherever you're listening in on, drop me a message. 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

0: I adore this number. Shukran Allah. Sonu Nigam, Shroga Shal, Salim Merchant. From Qurban, came out in 2009. And that just beautiful kind of late 2000s vibe. I just love that. Okay, so you go right near it here on Sunday Showdown for the final show here on Sunday nights.
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0: Lots of you getting in touch. I'm going to be giving you a shout out on the other side after we play one from the 90s for our 90s throwback. If you've got any particular love songs in mind, romantic gani, I'll try and see if I can squeeze as many of those as I can into the mix. We're not going anywhere further back than the 90s, unfortunately. But Lincoln, if you've got any particular ones on your mind, you're saying, Neeraj, I can't do without this song on Sunday nights. I'll try and do my best to squeeze it in. And clues as well for three-course meal, just in case you missed it, around the corner.
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0: Birmingham Hodge Hill, this is not a drill. 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

0: Remembering Asha G with this one. Can't believe it's so many months since her passing. But lekin, the legacy is there in every single one of the gaane that she's left behind for us. Pyar To Hona Hi Tha from 1998. One of my favourites. Abhijit Bhattacharya there on vocals with her. Ajnabi Mujhko Itna Bata. Lovely stuff there. Neeraj, your Sunday Showdown. How are you doing this evening tonight? We're making things nice and lovey-dovey, getting in the mode for love songs. And of course, to cool down, chill out before love songs comes on. End of this Sunday, start of the week ahead. What are your plans ahead? Have you got any big plans ahead for the week? Go ahead and let me know. And while we're at it, let me give a shout out. That's already messaging you through tonight. Hello to Versions. They're out in Bungalow. I've got to give them credit. It is 1 a.m. in the morning over there, and they're still tuned in at the moment. Amazing stuff. Hello to Jasmine this evening tonight. Stuck to the sofa, I understand, in this garmi. It's a bit too much to start moving around. Davlings, hello. Thank you for your lovely messages. I've got Lal Kumar this evening from Harlow. Thank you for messaging in. Sumala, great to have you on board. Pretty Walters, thank you very much for your message. The Basania out in the kitchen. In the kitchen, that should be. Busy still making some khana. I hope you're finished, sir, in the kitchen. Sunidhi this afternoon, thank you for messaging in. Waj as well. I've also got Ushma and Mohit on the way back to Leicester. Hope your drive's going okay. Ifti Adam, hello to you. Sham KH in London, and also first time listening into the show as well. She's enjoying this hour, I imagine. Sheila in Birmingham, thank you very much for your messages.
1: Niraj's three-course meal.
0: Okay, time to give you those clues again for three-course meal. Listen, you can still rack your brains, get involved with three-course meal. Let's see if we can get a top five going tonight. I am after, please, the names of three films that Sara Ali Khan, who celebrates her birthday in a couple of days' time, three films that she has been a part of, the initials on the menu, the initials of the dishes, the same as the three films which I'm after, okay, the three films I've got in mind. On the menu for you this evening tonight, we have got Sesame Furikake. You're thinking, what is that, Neeraj? It's a Japanese seasoning that they sprinkle on all kinds of things, rice, crisps, whatever you have. You can give it this new flavor, sesame flavor. So Sesame Furikake, S for sugar, F for foxtrot. Okay, Sesame Furikake. We've got Alu Rasedar. Why not? Delicious stuff, especially with roti, with paratha. Could do with some of that right about now. Alu Rasedar, Alu Curry, A for apple, R for Romeo. And then why not something to cool you down with on such a garmi day? Mint ice drink, M-I-D, M for mother, I for India, D for Delta. Okay, should be able to work that one out. Let me know three films, please, that Sara Ali Khan has appeared in. I'm going to be giving you the answers in just a little while. Now, as I mentioned, Like Radio Network getting involved with lots of things over the summer, so come on and enjoy with us at loads and loads of great events. The 90s legend is going to be returning back to the UK. I mean, of course, Udit Narayan performing with his son Aditya Narayan at Ovo Arena, Wembley, Sunday 20th of December. So giving you enough warning in advance to get your tickets. 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

0: Yasir Desai here for you, like Radio Greater London, like Radio Midlands. Neeraj here just after 5:30 as we head towards the end of the Sunday Showdown. Right, the answers for three course meal around the corner, and I've got one from Shankar Mahadevan as well coming up.
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2: Right, folks, here we go. Time to give you the answers then for three-course meal this evening tonight. Well done to everybody who got involved and tried their hand in guessing those three films. As I mentioned, Sara Ali Khan was the person I was talking about. She just celebrates her birthday a couple of days' time on 12th of August. So happy birthday, Janamdin Mubarak, in advance to you, Sara Ali Khan, just in case she's listening. Could be. Yeah, you never know. But Lekin, I was asking you for three films that she has appeared in over the years, ever since she made her debut, as mentioned, in Kedarnath, opposite alongside Sushant Singh Rajput back in 2019. And on the menu, we had some sesame furikake. It's this Japanese seasoning that they can use on a whole bunch of different things. SF, S for sugar, F for fox. We had aloo rasidar, AR, A for alpha, R for Romeo, and then mint ice drink. Why not something cooling in this weather? MID. I was hoping it would be easy enough for you to give me the answers. For SF, I was of course thinking of Skyforce that came out back in back of last year. That should be Skyforce. She was in that one alongside Akshay Kumar, Nimrat Kaur, also Veer Paharia was debutante in that film as well. So yeah, Skyforce. For AR, I was thinking of Atrangire from 2021. Dhanush opposite alongside Sara Ali Khan and Akshay Kumar in that romantic comedy drama. Anand L. Rai was the director for that one. And then for MID, I was thinking of Metro Indino that also came out last year. Big massive cast basically in that one. Anupam Kher, Nina Gupta, Kokina Sen Sharma, Pankaj Tripathi, Aditya Roy Kapoor alongside Sara Ali Khan in that one. So well done if you got the answers. Metro Indino and Skyforce that came out last year, and then Atrangi Re from 2021 that came out in 2021 as mentioned here in the studio. Well done to H, who came in fourth place tonight at 9 o'clock, giving me all the correct answers. Well done. After a long time, he's been giving me one or two, but he gave me all three this time, which is great. Sumila, well done. Third place to you this evening at 8:55. Well done to Suniti, second place tonight, just missing out. Silver medal to you with all correct answers coming in at 8:52. But our winners again, straight on the ball with all three correct answers. Versions, they're out in Bangalore. 8:50, all three correct answers. Very well done. Here is one from the soundtrack of Skyforce that she appeared in. Vishal Mishra on vocals. Kya meri yaad aati hai?

0: Kya Mariya Dati Hai there from Skyforce from last year, in which appeared Sara Ali Khan, our guest star for Three Course Meal. Very well done if you took part and guessed correctly all of those three films.
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0: Well, thank you so much for keeping me in your yard, in your minds this evening tonight, folks. That is a wrap. Thank you, everybody, for joining in on this episode of Sunday Showdown once again for the final show here on Sunday on Leica Radio Greater London and Leica Radio Midlands. 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Love songs to keep you company from 10 p.m. onwards. And then we've got devotional sounds kicking off from 5 a.m. in the morning. And then you've got Donnie here on Leica Radio Greater London, Leica Radio Greater Manchester, and God on Leica Radio Gold and Leica Radio Midlands with lots of great breakfast hungama to go ahead and wake you up with first thing on a Monday morning. 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Have a good one.
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2: The top stories this hour. An alleged organised crime boss has been charged with directing a criminal organisation hours after landing in Dublin following his extradition from Dubai. Daniel Kinahan's appeared at the Special Criminal Court following his arrest in the UAE in April. He's been remanded in custody and is expected to be held at the highest security prison in Ireland. Hopes for a long-term settlement to rebuild Gaza through Donald Trump's 15-point plan are in tatters. Benjamin Netanyahu's rejected what's been put forward by the US President's Board of Peace.
3: Now we are talking with the Americans about this issue. They have ideas, some of which are acceptable to us and some are not. We know how to stand up to these things. We have proven it in the past and we are proving it today as well.
2: The Israeli Prime Minister says his military won't make any withdrawal from the Palestinian territory until Hamas fully disarms. The militant group says Israel must stop attacks before they'll agree to put weapons to one side. Andy Burnham's getting ready for a national tour to hear people's concerns about the cost of living. Officials say that from tomorrow, the Prime Minister will go into listening mode. When he does get to have his say, he'll be telling his voters about his 10-year plan for the UK. These people in Wakefield in West Yorkshire are hoping that includes financial support and investment.
4: It's a real struggle. Me and my wife work, and we work 40 hours a week, and you're still struggling to pay your bills then.
5: Put more things on to try and like revamp this area a bit.
2: A man's died after getting into difficulty in water at a beauty spot in the Lake District. The 19-year-old was helped ashore at Grasmere Lake yesterday, but later died in hospital. In sport, Hibs scored a late winner at Ibrox to beat Rangers 2-1 in the Scottish Premiership. It leaves Derek McInnes still searching for a first win since taking over as manager of the Glasgow club. And Celtic thrashed Kilmarnock 5-1 to make it back-to-back wins. From Sky News, that's the latest.
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12: 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All the usual grand musty, entertainment, business, sports, all the latest news headlines. Fused with the latest Bollywood blockbusters and of course the Punjabi hits. That's me, Raj Badin, on Drive.
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2: The top stories this hour. A gangland figure has been charged with directing a criminal organisation hours after landing in Dublin following his extradition from Dubai. Daniel Kinahan's appeared at a special criminal court following his arrest in the United Arab Emirates in April. He's been remanded in custody and is expected to be held at the highest security prison in Ireland. The Prime Minister will spend Parliament's summer recess touring the country in listening mode as he promises action on the cost of living. Andy Burnham says he wants everyday fixes for rising bills. Number 10 says he also wants to see improvements on local high streets. Greg Beaumont from the Federation of Small Businesses outlines what firms need.
3: Increase the small business rates threshold. They've promised it. It's supposed to be there and it hasn't arrived. Something on the cost of employment and one would be on late payments. And if you do those three things, I think you would sweep up a large majority of the 5.7 million small businesses to saying, yeah, he's done it.
2: Benjamin Netanyahu says he rejects a 15-point plan for Gaza by Donald Trump's Board of Peace. The Israeli Prime Minister also said his military will not make any withdrawal from the Palestinian territory until Hamas fully disarms. Fire crews have been tackling two big blazes in Hampshire tonight. More than 20 fire engines are at Ringwood after a vehicle fire on the side of the A31 spread to Heathland nearby. Crews are also dealing with another fire described as significant in Holbury, where bungalows and vehicles caught alight after flames spread from a hedgerow. In sport, Celtic's summer signing Casper Hu scored his first hat-trick for the Scottish Premiership champions as they thrashed Kilmarnock 5-1. Assistant manager Sean Maloney says Hu's all-round game was a major factor in today's win.
4: He scored a brilliant hat-trick, but he also a big part of his game was when Kilmarnock went man for man. He had to hold it, and it's something the boss is really, really strong on.
2: Hibs scored late to beat Rangers 2-1, while Hearts eased past Dundee United. That score was 4-0. From Sky News, that's the latest.
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0: Creative Team Events and Peace Nation UK brings to you the king of Sufi music, Lakhvinder Vidali, to London and Birmingham this October. For sponsorship inquiries, call 07959 250 376.
4: 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What's up, Plus? 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
0: Dhurandhar, 15th and 16th of August at 9 p.m. on Star Gold. 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
2: The top stories this hour. Alleged organised crime boss Daniel Kinahan has been charged and taken to jail in Dublin. The boxing promoter, who's in his late 40s, was arrested in relation to alleged serious organised crime offences. Ireland sent a jet to take him from Dubai after he was extradited. Irish Prime Minister Micheál Martin has highlighted the joint efforts involved.
3: I pay tribute to the authorities in the United Arab Emirates for the strong cooperation with Ireland over recent years. In this field more generally.
2: Israeli Prime Minister Benjamin Netanyahu has rejected Donald Trump's Board of Peace plan for Gaza. He said his military won't withdraw from the territory until Hamas fully disarms and insists there'll be no Palestinian state in Gaza or the West Bank as long as he's leader. A teenager's died after getting into difficulty in a lake in Cumbria. Emergency services were called at around 4:35pm on Saturday to Grasmere in the Lake District. The 19-year-old died in hospital. In sport, Rangers are still searching for their first Scottish Premiership win under new manager Derek McInnes after losing 2-1 at home to Hibs. But after just two top-flight games in charge, he says now is not the time to panic.
4: We're not as bad as some people will be saying in a minute, and I think it's important that we just batten down the hatches, stay strong, stay together. We try as a club come out of this window strong, and we will.
2: Rangers are already 5 points behind defending champions Celtic, who thrashed Kilmarnock 5-1. Hearts beat Dundee United 4-0 and it was goalless between Motherwell and Falkirk. Sheffield United avoided a first-round upset in the EFL Cup with a 3-0 win at Mansfield. And the UK has broken the record for the number of days in a year where temperatures of 30 degrees Celsius or above were recorded somewhere in the country. Temperatures have exceeded 30 in southeast England. From Sky News, that's the latest.
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1: It was just another day, a familiar drive through familiar country. 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
2: The top stories this hour. Suspected crime boss Daniel Kinahan, one of the world's most wanted men, has appeared before court in Dublin after being extradited from Dubai. He's been charged with directing the activities of a criminal organisation. An Irish government jet took him from Dubai to Dublin, where he was arrested and charged upon his arrival. He's been remanded in custody. The Prime Minister's cost of living tour gets underway later, where he's expected to unveil a host of everyday fixes. Since taking office last month, Andy Burnham's capped bus fares in England at £2 and cut VAT on household energy bills. Former Conservative special advisor Anita Boateng says it's time for solutions.
3: People think they've really been heard when they see solutions. At the moment, we're off to a start where the public are engaged, which is fantastic, but they get easily, very easily, disappointed by politics. Politicians that don't offer solutions.
2: Hopes for a long-term settlement to rebuild Gaza through Donald Trump's 15-point plan are in tatters. Benjamin Netanyahu's rejected what's been put forward by the US President's Board of Peace.
4: Now we are talking with the Americans about this issue. They have ideas, some of which are acceptable to us, and some are not. We know how to stand up to these things. We have proven it in the past, and we are proving it today as well.
2: The Israeli Prime Minister says his military won't make any withdrawal from the Palestinian territory until Hamas fully disarms. Fire crews will stay at the scene of a big blaze in Hampshire overnight. A car fire on the side of the A31 near Ringwood spread into local heathland, and 26 fire engines are still on site dealing with it. In sport, Hibs scored a late winner at Ibrox to beat Rangers 2-1 in the Scottish Premiership. It leaves Derek McInnes still searching for a first win since taking over as manager of the Glasgow club. And Celtic thrashed Kilmarnock 5-1 to make it back-to-back top-flight wins. From Sky News, that's the latest.